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1: Stardate July 6th. Saturn is almost 10 times farther from the Sun than Earth is. At that distance, the Sun looks only about 1% as bright as it does from Earth. So Saturn is cold and dark. But it's not quite as cold as you might expect. Saturn actually puts out more than twice as much energy as it receives, heat radiating from deep inside the planet. Saturn is made mostly of hydrogen and helium, the lightest and simplest chemical elements. But its core contains a lot of rock, metal, and other heavy materials, more than 15 times the total mass of Earth. Gravity squeezes the core tightly, causing it to shrink. That produces heat, which rises to the surface and shines out into space. But that doesn't explain all of Saturn's heat. The rest may come from an odd type of rainfall. Droplets of liquid helium may fall toward the core. As they fall, they produce friction, which produces heat. Saturn's internal heat drives much of the weather in its atmosphere, including storms that can be as big as continents, swirling clouds on a cold, dark planet. Despite the lack of sunlight, Saturn looks bright in our sky because it's huge, about 9 times the diameter of Earth. It's easy to see how bright the next couple of early mornings because it's close to the moon. Tomorrow, it's to the lower left of the moon at dawn. It'll be a little farther to the right of the moon on Wednesday. Today's program was made possible by Mercer Caverns in Calaveras County in California's historic gold country. More information at mercercaverns.net. For the McDonald Observatory, I'm Billy Henry.
2: Mesquite weather, partly cloudy tomorrow with a 40% chance of showers and thunderstorms after lunchtime. The high tomorrow should be about 96. 88.

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1: Coleman Hawkins got it in him one day to stray from the jazz norm, and he helped open the door for a new style of music. You're on The Sound Beat. Hawkins played tenor sax, which wasn't really recognized as a jazz instrument until he made it one. Body and Soul, heard here from 1939, signaled a stylistic change in jazz. The improvisation throughout the song simply hadn't been recorded in the genre. The end result? Bebop, a form of jazz dependent on improvisation and a snappy pace.

Hawkins directly influenced the greats that followed soon after. Thelonious Monk, Dizzy Gillespie, and Miles Davis all backed him at some point. Get on the Soundbeat whenever you want. 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I'm Brett Barry. 80.

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2: A businessman named Al loved to watch happy kids at play. The reason? Al ran a struggling toy company. He was trying to find the secret recipe behind top toys. One thing he noticed, kids love to imitate grown-ups. And what kid hasn't watched wide-eyed as mom or dad cook up a delicious treat at the kitchen stove? So, Al went to his workshop and built a kid-sized stove that really worked. Soon, kids everywhere were hot to own one. Maybe your kids own one of those toy stoves, or you had one as a kid. It's a product that really cooks. What was Al Steiner's creation? The Easy Bake Oven. It sold by the millions and helped his company, Kenner, cook up $1 million toy treasury. With the Success Journal, I'm Chris Whitting.

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Expecting parents and any caregivers with children or teenagers are invited to the parenting classes at Sharing Life Community Outreach. 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
4: Mesquite weather, partly cloudy overnight with a low near 76, mostly sunny tomorrow, but with a chance of afternoon showers and thunderstorms. The high tomorrow should be about 95. Sunny and warmer Wednesday with a high near 97.

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1: Now here's a look at what's going on in and around the community on the community calendar on 88.5. As the city of Mesquite develops its budget for the next fiscal year, residents are invited to participate in a survey and share their priorities for city services. This is your chance to let them know which services and programs matter most to you. And your feedback will be shared with city leadership and considered during the budget planning process. You can take the survey through this Friday. All the information gathered will be presented at the Budget Town Hall on July 14th. We have a link to the survey on the KEOM community calendar on our website. You can enjoy a night of music in downtown Mesquite. The Off the Rails Concert Series is every Saturday night through August in conjunction with the Downtown Mesquite Market. And the next concert is coming up this Saturday, July 11th, featuring Children of Indigo, a Dallas-based group that blends influences from across the decades and across genres. They're going to be performing at Front Street Station from 7 to 9. And it's all free to attend. But you may want to bring your own chair. And finally, Keep Mesquite Beautiful's annual Monarch Fest is coming up this Saturday from 10 to 3 at the Mesquite Arts Center. It's going to be a day of fun with a vendor market, a live butterfly house, concessions and food trucks, a kids zone, live entertainment, demonstrations, and a whole lot more. Plus, KEOM will be out there as well. We have a link to all the information that you need for this and every event going on in the Mesquite community on our community calendar online at keom.fm. For the community calendar, I'm Chris Frazee.
2: Look for a moderate chance of showers and thunderstorms after lunchtime tomorrow. Otherwise, sunny and warm, with a high tomorrow near 95, the high Wednesday around 97, and the highs Thursday and Friday near 99.

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1: Teacher Lauren Johnson returned all the graded essays but one. 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
1: Counterfeit medicines may be harmful to your health because while being passed off as authentic, may contain the wrong ingredients, contain too much, too little, or no active ingredient at all, or contain other harmful ingredients. The U.S. drug supply is among the safest in the world. The U.S. has federal and state laws that create a closed drug distribution system to help ensure the U.S. drug supply is safe. FDA remains vigilant in protecting the U.S. drug supply from counterfeit drugs. However, there has been an increase in overdose deaths that are related to fentanyl-laced counterfeit drugs. FDA takes reports of suspect counterfeits seriously and works closely with other federal agencies and the private sector to help protect the nation's drug supply. Healthcare providers and consumers need to be aware of how they could be exposed to counterfeit medicines. Watch out for possible signs of a counterfeit drug. Does the drug or packaging look different than when you normally receive? Have you experienced a new or unusual side effect after using the drug? Did you buy the drug from an online pharmacy? Consumers, healthcare providers, and supply chain stakeholders should only buy from state-licensed pharmacies to ensure you're getting safe, effective, and high-quality drugs that have been approved by the FDA. 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I'm Officer Lopez, and these tips were brought to you by your Mesquite Police Department's Crime Prevention Unit.
2: Tomorrow's forecast calls for a 40% chance of showers and thunderstorms after lunchtime. Otherwise, partly cloudy, with a high near 95 and heat index values as high as 101.

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0: 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The University of Texas at Dallas is recruiting late high school to early college-aged adults for a study that aims to help better understand how peer interactions during group therapy influence treatment responses. You must be 18 to 19 years old to be eligible and must be committed to attending a 4-hour in-person visit and 3 1-hour virtual follow-ups, as well as completing the surveys, group discussion, and brain scan. Participants will be compensated for time and travel up to $225. If you want to find out more, you can find a link to information on our website, keom.fm. It'll be on our calendar under the Community tab.
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2: Mesquite weather, partly cloudy overnight with a low near 76, mostly sunny tomorrow, but with a chance of afternoon showers and thunderstorms. The high tomorrow should be about 95. Sunny and warmer Wednesday with a high near 97.

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1: He was just a teenager when his father died in a robbery. He laid awake one night and imagined a place where good would always defeat evil, every wrong made right. He imagined a world of truth, justice, and the American way. Through his loss, Jerry Siegel imagined a new hero. His imagination created Superman. Imagination. 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

0: classic hits bring back classic memories on 88.5 KEOM. Historic Mesquite is honoring America's 250th with their Threads of Memory exhibit. You'll be able to explore how different Mesquite families and neighbors have celebrated, remembered, and connected to America's story over the years. The exhibit features quilts, newspapers, photographs, programs, and community keepsakes. 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This is a free event to the public, and if you want to get more details, you can find a link on our KEOM community calendar on our website, keom.fm.
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2: Look for a moderate chance of showers and thunderstorms after lunchtime tomorrow. Otherwise, sunny and warm, with a high tomorrow near 95, the high Wednesday around 97, and the highs Thursday and Friday near 99.

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1: Have you ever wondered about the origin of Smarties or the science of that perfect new car smell? 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
2: Tomorrow's forecast calls for a 40% chance of showers and thunderstorms after lunchtime. Otherwise, partly cloudy, with a high near 95 and heat index values as high as 101.

0: 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Keep Mesquite Beautiful's annual Monarch Fest is coming up this Saturday from 10 to 3 at the Mesquite Arts Center. 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
4: Mesquite weather, partly cloudy overnight with a low near 76, mostly sunny tomorrow, but with a chance of afternoon showers and thunderstorms. The high tomorrow should be about 95. Sunny and warmer Wednesday with a high near 97.

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0: 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Mesquite ISD invites area realtors to sign up for their Realtor Connection email list. 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
1: KEOM weather for Mesquite. Showers and thunderstorms possible after lunchtime today. Otherwise clear to partly cloudy with a high around 95 and heat index values as high as 101. Clear skies and 75 tonight. Sunny and warmer Wednesday with a high near 97 and heat index values as high as 103.

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2: Tuesday weather, partly cloudy with a chance of afternoon showers and thunderstorms. The high today should be about 90.

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1: And now the KEOM Community Calendar. I'm Patrick Ross. Mesquite Parks and Recreation's dive-in movie is coming up this Friday night. It will be a luau at the lake at City Lake Aquatic Center. The fun begins at 7 with swimming, games, concessions, and free lays while supplies last. Lilo and Stitch will be there to meet and greet. Then you can watch the Lilo and Stitch movie beginning at dusk. Admission is $2 for residents, $4 for non-residents. And be sure to get there early because space is limited to the first 500. Keep Mesquite Beautiful's annual Monarch Fest is coming up this Saturday. It will be a day of fun with a vendor market, live butterfly house, concessions and food trucks, a kids zone, live entertainment, demonstrations, and lots more. It's all happening from 10 until 3 at the Mesquite Arts Center. Enjoy a night of music in downtown Mesquite with the Off the Rails Concert Series, held every Saturday night through August in conjunction with the Downtown Mesquite Market. The next concert will be this Saturday night featuring Children of Indigo, a Dallas-based group that blends influences from across the decades and across genres. The performance begins at 7 o'clock and admission is free. Mesquite ISD's Read, Play, Talk Bus will be popping up at the Mesquite Main Branch Library Thursday afternoon, July 16th. From 2:30 to 4:30, families can explore the bus, get free books and giveaways, and, of course, visit the library to check out more books. And Dallas Divas 2 will host their Rise and Shine Back to School Rally Saturday, July 18th from 10 until 1. Join the fun with face painting, free school supplies, a free lunch, and more. The Colgate van will be there to provide free dental screenings and some goodies. The event will be held at the Dixon Missionary Baptist Church in Dallas. You'll find links to more information on these and other activities on the calendar page on our website. 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KEOM weather for Mesquite. Showers and thunderstorms possible after lunchtime today. Otherwise, clear to partly cloudy with a high around 95 and heat index values as high as 101. Clear skies and 75 tonight. Sunny and warmer Wednesday with a high near 97 and heat index values as high as 103. 88.

0: 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Rockwall Community Playhouse's star players will present Frozen Junior this Friday and Saturday. This production features teens and adults with Down syndrome along with their buddies showing off their talents and creativity. 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
2: Tuesday weather, partly cloudy with a chance of afternoon showers and thunderstorms. The high today should be about 95.

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0: 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Mesquite Parks and Recreation's Dive-In Movie is coming up this Friday night. It'll be a luau at the lake at the City Lake Aquatic Center. 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
1: 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It's proof that ordinary people can turn a flash of inspiration into lasting success. All it takes is an idea and the courage to pursue it. KEOM weather for Mesquite, showers and thunderstorms possible after lunchtime today, otherwise clear to partly cloudy with a high around 95 and heat index values as high as 101. Clear skies and 75 tonight, sunny and warmer Wednesday with a high near 97 and heat index values as high as 103. 80.

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0: Tuesday weather, partly cloudy with a chance of afternoon showers and thunderstorms. The high today should be about 95.

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With new technology, new capabilities, and new missions, space science is getting all the headlines these days. But there's another frontier, just as mysterious and a lot closer to home. Our oceans. A realm filled with fantastic creatures, amazing landscapes, even remnants of past civilizations. Science and the Sea takes you on a journey into this world every weekend on KEOM. Produced by the University of Texas Marine Science Institute and hosted by Holly Brawley, each episode of this two-minute feature explores a different aspect of marine science, from deep ocean discoveries to coastal ecosystems. While space may be the final frontier, there's still a lot to discover and understand right here on Earth. Dive into Science and the Sea this weekend on KEOM, Saturday and Sunday mornings at 4:15 and 10:15, afternoons at 2:15, and evenings at 10:15. KEOM weather for Mesquite, showers and thunderstorms possible after lunchtime today, otherwise clear to partly cloudy with a high around 95 and heat index values as high as 101. Clear skies and 75 tonight, sunny and warmer Wednesday with a high near 97 and heat index values as high as 103.

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3: Tuesday weather, partly cloudy with a chance of afternoon showers and thunderstorms. The high today should be about

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2: 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KEOM weather for Mesquite, showers and thunderstorms possible after lunchtime today, otherwise clear to partly cloudy with a high around 95 and heat index values as high as 101. Clear skies and 75 tonight, sunny and warmer Wednesday with a high near 97 and heat index values as high as 103. 80.

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2: It's more dangerous than you probably realize.
3: 5,000 people actually die from it every year, and another 325,000 people are hospitalized.
2: 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Nancy Donnelly is the president of Safe Tables Our Priority, a food safety advocacy organization. She says you might be surprised at who should be most concerned about foodborne illnesses.
3: 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Also, pregnant women and their fetuses are very, very susceptible. And people that are undergoing certain treatments, such as cancer treatments, are also more vulnerable.
2: If you think you may be a victim of foodborne illness, it's always wise to seek medical attention quickly. With Checkup on Health, I'm Chris Whitting.
4: Tuesday weather, partly cloudy with a chance of afternoon showers and thunderstorms. The high today should be about 95.

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1: Remember that song by that band? 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
2: KEOM weather for Mesquite. Showers and thunderstorms possible after lunchtime today. Otherwise clear to partly cloudy with a high around 95 and heat index values as high as 101. Clear skies and 75 tonight. Sunny and warmer Wednesday with a high near 97 and heat index values as high as 103.

0: 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Again this summer, the City of Mesquite and Sharing Life Community Outreach are partnering for the Spread the Love campaign. 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
1: 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Every driver and every passenger, regardless of age, can be impacted by distracted driving. Distracted driving is any activity that takes your attention away from the road while driving. Distractions can include anything from texting and talking on a mobile phone to eating and drinking, putting on makeup, shaving, reading, programming, a navigation system, watching a video, and even adjusting the radio or temperature controls. Since September 2017, it's been illegal to read, write, or send a text while driving in Texas. Violators can face a fine of up to $200. I'm Officer Lopez, and these tips were brought to you by your Mesquite Police Department's Crime Prevention Unit.
2: Tuesday weather, partly cloudy with a chance of afternoon showers and thunderstorms. The high today should be about 95.

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2: Okay. Ladies and gentlemen, boys and girls, moms and dads. What more can I say? Welcome

What a great song for a great morning. Ah, yes indeed. Marvin Gaye from 1971 to start our Tuesday, and with a plea unto our Father God, simply asking, Lord, have mercy. Things aren't what they used to be. Oh, my, my. The message is clear. Hey, I'll be checking the traffic for the early morning commute. Copeland's got your forecast all timed out. And currently, it's 82 degrees. We're waking up to a warm temperatures over at Mesquite's Metro Airport. Hey, it's rock and roll day. Let's rock this morning.

0: 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Yeah, it's time to put on your dancing shoes and dance the day away. Eric Clapton from 1978.
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0: You got that right as we talk about your traffic worries this morning. Not a whole bunch to say, but I must let you know, especially if you're driving in Dallas on 30 westbound at Cockrell Hill Road, there's a 35-minute delay. Stop traffic right now from Hampton Road. The two right lanes are blocked, and traffic, get this, guys, is zigzagging. You know that, zigzagging through that area. So you be careful as you make your way. Good morning to you, Brother Stan, the Steadman. I know that you are on your way. Grand Prairie, that's right. GP, are you with me? Stick and stay, we've got none other than, what's that guy's name again? Oh, yeah. Little JT for you, coming your way.
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0: 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From 1978, Little River Band. Talk about reminiscing. And before that, we heard a little JT, James Taylor, and Don't Let Me Be Lonely Tonight. Good morning and welcome. Hey, it's 15 minutes after 6 o'clock on yet another day in which we've been blessed to see. The 7th of July. Yeah, Tuesday, Testifying Tuesday. Now, you can be testifying, just don't be lying. Yeah, you know what I'm talking about. Copeland Wright got the right forecast, and he says get ready, guys, because it's going to be a hot day.
1: Yeah, it's going to be another hot day here across North Texas, but we do have a chance for some pop-up showers later on this afternoon. We'll talk about that and the rest of your work week forecast coming right up.
0: All right. Copeland Wright is in the house, the right man with the right forecast, all designed with us in mind, keeping us informed and our foot tapping since 1984. Remember to continue to encourage, edify, empower, and love one another. And guys, remember this. Forgiveness is key. Right, Copeland?
1: Oh, yeah. I'm telling you right now, if you forgive somebody, it'll make you put a smile on your face.
0: All right. Yes, indeed. Forgiveness. That's the theme of today. Silas Sloan, welcome.
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0: Hey, that's, you said a whole lot. Can you at least... Patrick Ross standing by. Good morning.
1: Good morning.
3: And now the KEOM Community Calendar. I'm Patrick Ross. Mesquite Parks and Recreation's dive-in movie is coming up this Friday night. It will be a luau at the lake at City Lake Aquatic Center. The fun begins at 7 with swimming, games, concessions, and free lays while supplies last. Lilo and Stitch will be there to meet and greet. Then you can watch the Lilo and Stitch movie beginning at dusk. Admission is $2 for residents, $4 for non-residents. And be sure to get there early because space is limited to the first 500. Keep Mesquite Beautiful's annual Monarch Fest is coming up this Saturday. It will be a day of fun with a vendor market, live butterfly house, concessions and food trucks, a kids zone, live entertainment, demonstrations, and lots more. It's all happening from 10 until 3 at the Mesquite Arts Center. Enjoy a night of music in downtown Mesquite with the Off the Rails Concert Series, held every Saturday night through August in conjunction with the Downtown Mesquite Market. The next concert will be this Saturday night featuring Children of Indigo, a Dallas-based group that blends influences from across the decades and across genres. The performance begins at 7 o'clock and admission is free. Mesquite ISD's Read, Play, Talk bus will be popping up at the Mesquite Main Branch Library Thursday afternoon, July 16th. From 2:30 to 4:30, families can explore the bus, get free books and giveaways, and of course, visit the library to check out more books. And Dallas Divas 2 will host their Rise and Shine Back to School Rally Saturday, July 18th from 10 until 1. Join the fun with face painting, free school supplies, a free lunch, and more. The Colgate van will be there to provide free dental screenings and some goodies. The event will be held at the Dixon Missionary Baptist Church in Dallas. You'll find links to more information on these and other activities on the calendar page on our website. 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
0: Thank you so much, Sir Patrick Ross. And don't forget to join Sir Patrick beginning at 4 o'clock for your smooth ride home.
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1: Good morning. It's Tuesday, July the 7th. Oh, yeah. Wake on up, y'all. Here we go. Let's get this day started. It's going to be all right. It's going to be a hot one, but it's still going to be okay in the neighborhood. I promise you. Yesterday, we tied so far the highest day of the year of 99 degrees. Remember we said 99 was reached on July 4th.
0: Right.
1: Yesterday's high was 99 as well. So yeah, if you were walking outside yesterday afternoon, you're like, boy, oh boy, it is hot.
5: Yeah, it was.
1: It definitely was. Mm-hmm. But we did have some pop-up showers here and there across North Texas. Some of them did become severe, so that trend will happen once again later on this afternoon. Between, let's say, 3 p.m. and 10 p.m. this evening, we are looking for a 30% chance of some pop-up showers just due to daytime heating. Highs today will be right around 98 degrees. Heat index values, once again, near 100 to 101. Southeast winds only about 5 miles per hour. For your overnight, partly cloudy skies, overnight lows in the mid-70s. And then I think we'll be dry for the rest of your work week on Wednesday, Thursday, and Friday. Highs will be up in the upper 90s. Wouldn't be surprised if we hit triple digits on tomorrow or Thursday. And then on Saturday, highs in the mid to upper 90s with another slight chance for some showers and thunderstorms. Right now, here outside the KEOM studios, it's a partly cloudy 77 degrees. In the KEOM Weather Center, I'm meteorologist Copeland Wright.
5: And just about 21 minutes after 6 o'clock on another day in which we have been blessed to see. If you're just getting up this morning, welcome. Welcome to another day. Hey, hey, hey. Copeland, I don't know if you're aware of this or not, or if you knew, but the first French fries was not made in France.
1: Really?
5: Right. It was in Greece.
1: Oh. Nope, didn't know that.
5: Fried grease. Hey, who is that behind you?
1: Oh my gosh, who is it?
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0: 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Blondie made this hit back in 1980. I think it was her first rap song. Man from Mars eating them cars. But he stopped eating cars and bars, especially when the TV's on.
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0: Hey, good morning if you're just getting up. Yes, indeed, welcome to another day. Rock and roll day today. That's right, that's what we do every day here at KEOM. And nobody but nobody plays a better variety of your classic hits from the 70s, 80s, and 90s. And that's for the benefit of those who are just joining us. And if you're new here, welcome. Stay as long as you like. Traffic-wise, in Dallas on 30... Highway 30 westbound at Cockrell Hill Road, man, we've got a 25-minute delay where this accident is in the construction area. And, you know, that's never good. Right now, traffic is at a standstill. Stopped traffic from Hampton Road. Two right lanes are blocked, and we've got folks trying to get to their destination. And Copeland, guess what they're doing?
2: What are they doing?
0: Man, they're doing this.
2: Oh, my goodness. I know, and zagging.
0: Zigging and zagging, man.
2: Oh, wow.
0: Yeah, so if you're in that area, 30 westbound at Cockrell Hill Road, man, just look out for those folks that are zigging and zagging. Mm-hmm. Make sure you're not one of them.
2: I was about to say, we're going to cause another accident.
0: I know, right? Hey, so drive carefully as you make your way on yet another day in which we've been blessed to see, and we want to be blessed to see another day, all right? So govern yourselves accordingly. And if you're just getting up, yeah, get ready for a hot day as well.
2: Yeah, another hot day headed our way. Highs today will be in the upper 90s, but we do have a chance for some scattered showers and thunderstorms later on this afternoon into the early part of the evening. Right now, here in Mesquite, it's a partly cloudy 77.
0: All right. 628. Stick and Stay. TSN News is up next. Are you familiar with an actor by the name of Robert Conrad?
2: Robert Conrad.
0: Mm-hmm.
2: Nope, that name doesn't ring a bell.
0: He also was the main character in a program called The Black Sheep Squadron.
2: Okay.
0: Yeah, Baba Black Sheep. Well, these were fighter pilots back in the day. But this one is from, of course, the Wild, Wild West.
2: Ah, okay.
0: Man, he used to dress so cool. Everything he had on looked good. TSN News up next, and we'll see you on the other side. Have a great morning if you're leaving.
2: Good morning.
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4: TSN News, I'm Kristen Yates. Our top story, cases of the screwworm in Texas are increasing, and so are the rumors online. The latest now suggesting that the fly could taint beef sold at the grocery.
5: There is some speculation on social that the food safety element of New World screwworm is a concern, but I'm here to tell you first and foremost, the U.S. food supply is safe.
4: Gary Joyner with the Texas Farm Bureau says the screwworm feeds on living tissue, so it would not burrow itself into a package of ground beef or a steak. The U.S. Ag Department, in a statement, says they have upgraded inspections at food plants. There is a movement to keep data centers out of the city of Lubbock.
6: Stephen Sanders, who has run for mayor of Lubbock five times, formed Save Lubbock to fight these centers. He started a petition to put an 18-month moratorium on data centers in place. He says the people don't want that in the city.
7: Our water resource is very, very low, and we are in a drought in 90% of the areas in Texas. And so it's a bad time.
6: With enough signatures, he'll be able to present the petition to the city council. He says if they do nothing, it goes to a citywide vote. He calls this a nonpartisan issue. Barbara Schwartz, TSN News.
4: Age verification is now required to download some mobile apps in Texas, thanks to a ruling by the U.S. Supreme Court. State Senator Angela Paxton's App Store Accountability Act can now go into effect. This requires app stores to verify users' ages and obtain parental consent for those under 18.
8: If an app has a terms of service or privacy policy, then apps and the app store providers must obtain parental consent if the user is a child.
4: Fifth Circuit Court of Appeals also ruled in favor of the law back in May, blocking a lower court decision that found the law unconstitutional. The lower court had sided with the tech industry lawsuit that claimed it violated free speech rights. Well, there is good news for Walmart delivery drivers who feel they're being underpaid. Texas has secured over $13 million in owed compensation. This all connected to a settlement over Walmart's Spark Driver program. That's their service that delivers groceries and goods from local stores or warehouses direct to consumers. According to the agreement, Walmart failed to provide drivers with customer tips and altered base pay amounts. Those are violations of Texas's Deceptive Trade Practices Act. AG Ken Paxton in a statement says, quote, "Any big corporation that promises certain offers and pay in exchange for services must honor them." Half this amount has been paid out already to the delivery drivers. Quick check of gas prices this morning. We averaged $3.32 for a gallon of regular statewide, $4.23 for a gallon of diesel. This is TSN News.
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4: Four people are dead, including a police officer and a child, after multiple shots were fired in a neighborhood in Ohio during an apparent domestic dispute. The man accused of murdering Charlie Kirk is due back in a Utah courtroom today for the second day of a preliminary hearing. Prosecutors are laying out evidence and testimony in hopes of convincing a judge that there is enough evidence to bring the case to full trial. This morning, a former football coach at Bucknell University is charged with felony hazing in connection with the death of a player. Attorneys for Mark Kolbus claim he did not contribute to this and is not responsible. 7-Eleven is suing Nike to block the release of new Air Max 95 sneakers. The convenience store chain claims the shoes copy its orange, green, and red colors. I'm Kristen Yates, TSN News.

0: Great song by a great band called King Harvest from 1972. You know, the memories for me back in 1972 was going to the movies, you know, with my buddies. We all go get out, you know, go to the, we called it the show. We went to the show and we would watch Bruce Lee. Yeah, and we come out acting like we just came out of karate lessons.
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0: You couldn't tell us nothing, man. We learned all the moves just by watching Bruce Lee in action. Hey, 638, you don't want to be late. Let's check that traffic flow for the early morning go. If you're driving in Dallas on 635 LBJ Freeway, westbound at Josie Lane, 5-minute delay due to an accident where the left lane is blocked. Guys, we've got stop-and-go traffic from Marsh Lane. Our neighbors up in Plano along 75 northbound at Plano Parkway. Great news, guys. The accident there has been cleared. It happened and then it went just like that. Kudos and thank you so much for our first responders and for our cleanup crew getting out there and getting things moving. That's right. Keeping you moving and your foot tapping since 1984. Hey, I got to play this song here mainly because I kind of miss this month, the month of April from 1972. April.

0: from 1972, Three Dog Night. Yeah, Pieces of April. Good morning, Cheryl. I know you kind of like that one, right? Here's a beautiful song as we go into the break. Anybody remember watching the soap opera that featured this theme? Talk about making grown-ups feel like kids again. It's Nadia's theme. And Copeland, today is Nadia's birthday.
1: Hey, hey, hey, good morning, Miss Nadia, and happy birthday to you.
0: I know, I was always wondering, you know, what does that name really mean?
1: Mm-hmm.
0: You know, I know what the name Gilbert means. You know, Gilbert, bright promise, trusted of God. But Nadia?
1: Yeah, what does that mean?
0: Man, that name Nadia, you talk about a beautiful name. Let me get it back to where I was. Wait a minute. Here we go. They say it's a beautiful name. Beautiful meaning. Slavic in origin. Meaning hope. Delicate and tender. How cool is that?
1: Yeah. It is very cool because, hey, that's Nadia right there.
0: Nadia in a nutshell. Something about the weather today, Copeland?
1: Oh, man, it's going to be another hot day here across North Texas, but we do have chances for some pop-up showers, just like we did yesterday afternoon and the rest of the week. Ooh-wee, we'll talk about it coming up in your forecast.
0: All right. Hey, it is another day in which we have been blessed to see, and birthday celebrations are coming up in just a matter of moments, and got a call from Rick.
1: Mm-hmm.
0: I'm so happy to hear that.
1: Man, I'm always happy to hear from our listeners. And yeah, Rick, you got a special day today as well.
0: Thank you. Thank you, Rick, for the phone call. And of course, Rick is the man, I just call it like it is. And it really says, half the man, twice the faith.
1: Mm-hmm.
0: You know?
1: Yeah.
0: And he stands firm on his faith.
1: Yeah, what a great story.
0: I know, right? Great book.
1: Yes, it is.
0: All right, birthday celebrations are on the way. 6:45, you've got the morning team, and we're in with you on the morning drive. Mesquite ISD Radio is 88.5.

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3: 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Today's topic is oral tooth sensitivity. Tooth sensitivity, also known as dentin hypersensitivity, is a common dental condition characterized by discomfort or pain in the teeth when exposed to certain stimuli. This pain is often sharp and sudden, typically triggered by hot, cold, sweet, or acidic foods and beverages, as well as cold air or brushing and flossing. The primary cause of tooth sensitivity is the exposure of dentin, the inner layer of the tooth, which is usually protected by enamel and cementum. When these protective layers are worn away or damaged, tiny tubules within the dentin that lead to the tooth's nerve center become exposed. This allows stimuli to reach the nerves more easily, resulting in pain. Common causes of enamel erosion and dentin exposure include aggressive brushing, tooth decay, gum recession, bruxism, acidic foods and drinks, and dental procedures. Managing tooth sensitivity involves both at-home care and professional dental treatments. At home, individuals can use toothpaste specifically designed for sensitive teeth, which contains compounds that help block the transmission of sensations from the tooth surface to the nerve. Maintaining good oral hygiene practices, such as gentle brushing with a soft bristled toothbrush and flossing regularly, is also crucial. Professional treatments for tooth sensitivity include fluoride gel applications, which strengthen the enamel and reduce sensitivity, and dental bonding, which covers exposed root surfaces. In more severe cases, a dentist may recommend a surgical gum graft to cover exposed roots or a root canal if sensitivity is due to excessive tooth decay or damage. Preventing tooth sensitivity involves avoiding overly aggressive brushing, limiting acidic foods and drinks, and addressing any signs of gum disease or bruxism early. Regular dental checkups are essential for identifying potential issues that could lead to sensitivity and ensuring appropriate treatment. In conclusion, tooth sensitivity is a common issue caused by the exposure of dentin, often due to enamel erosion or gum recession. Effective management and prevention strategies can help alleviate discomfort and protect oral health. This has been your Dental Health Minute. I'm Dr. Lalani.
4: Dr. Lalani of Fresh Family 32 Dentistry, thank you so very much. You know, doctor, and thank you for all that you've done for me. And, of course, you trying to help my brother. And Copeland, my brother, finally got him a new girlfriend.
5: What?
4: Yeah, yeah.
5: Oh, I'm so excited for him.
4: Man.
5: What's wrong? United. What's wrong?
4: He lit the candle of love.
5: Okay.
4: And then he blew it. He didn't just blow the candle out.
5: He
4: melted the candle with his breath.
5: Uh-huh.
4: And then she went on about her way.
5: Oh, no.
4: Sorry, bro.
6: 88.5 KEOM.
5: Oh, no. So what you're telling me is he's back on the market.
4: Yeah, but I told him, I said, man, you know, you got to be careful, you know, about, you know, who you're choosing as well.
5: Yeah,
4: you know, I mean,
5: yeah.
4: All them tattoos, that should have been a sign right there.
5: Oh, man.
4: There wasn't no regular tattoo. It was jailhouse tattoos.
5: Oh, so that was a tough one. That's a tough one.
4: She had on her shoulder, "Thou shalt not kill." I was like, okay.
5: Uh-oh. Uh-oh.
4: All right. Well, I hope that he finds happiness.
5: I sure do, too. I hope he finds happiness, too. And, you know, he might just have to go on the East Coast. I don't know. The tropical cyclone activity is not expected in the Atlantic over the next 5 to 7 days. So that is good news. And if your brother wants to go out this afternoon, yeah, he might want to hold an umbrella just in case, because we'll have the same thing that happened yesterday afternoon happen this afternoon as well into the early part of the evening. Talking about a 30% chance of some pop-up scattered showers and thunderstorms. Some of those could be strong to severe, so just be weather aware later on this afternoon. Wind and large hail is primary threats. Could see some very heavy rain as well. So remember, turn around, don't drown. Right now, temperatures across the Metroplex are in the mid to upper 70s by lunchtime. I'm expecting temps to be in the lower 90s, and we'll top out right around 98 degrees under those sunny skies. Heat index values right around 101. Overnight tonight, mostly clear skies. Overnight lows in the mid 70s, and then we just continue the heat with no rain. Wednesday, Thursday, and Friday, highs in the upper 90s. Right now, here in Mesquite, it's a partly cloudy 77 degrees. In the KEOM Weather Center, I'm meteorologist Copeland Wright.
4: And just about 6:52, you already know what to do. That's right, buckle up, buttercup. We'll check that traffic flow coming up for your early morning go. But if today is your day, you know what I'm about to say. Happy birthday!
5: Happy birthday!
4: Happy birthday!
5: Happy birthday!
4: Happy birthday to you!
5: Happy birthday to you! Oh yeah! Yeah, you!
4: Happy birthday to you!
5: Happy birthday to you. Oh yeah.
4: A happy birthday to you.
6: It's your day.
4: Come on, somebody. Happy birthday celebrations. Mr. John Beasley.
5: Hey, John.
4: John in Honey Grove, Texas.
5: Ooh, that sounds sweet.
4: Yeah, Honey Grove. Is that up north?
5: I believe it is.
4: Yeah, and he's listening online.
5: All right.
4: In his automotive shop.
5: Okay.
4: He has an automotive dealership up there, a repair shop, that is, and he listens every morning. Thank you, John Beasley. Happy birthday to you, and he is 66 today.
5: All right, 66.
4: And also, Miss Brenda Lewis of Rolette, 62 years young. Hey, Brenda, good morning to you. Happy birthday, girl. And also, Brother Rick Zlutsky.
5: All right.
4: 64.
5: 64.
4: I think he's also getting ready to retire.
5: Uh-oh. Yeah, I know he's excited about that.
4: Yeah, yeah. Mm-hmm. And also to our girl.
5: Uh-oh. Yes, sir.
4: Hey, Nadia.
5: Hey, birthday queen.
4: Oh, she's fine, too, ain't she?
5: Uh-huh.
4: She's fine. is she a glam mama?
5: My goodness. I believe she is, and my goodness, she doesn't look a day past 25.
4: I know, right? You go, girl. All right, Nadia, happy birthday to you. Nadia of H&J Tire Company of Mesquite, right across the street.
5: Yeah.
4: At the alignment shop,
5: at
4: right?
5: At the alignment shop. Get you right.
4: We blowing that whistle for you, girl.
5: You hear it?
4: Happy birthday.
5: Yeah, happy birthday to all of our KEOM listeners celebrating today. Hope you have a great day. We're celebrating with some celebrities. We're talking about basketball player Lisa Leslie. She's turning 54. Also, TV actor Billy Campbell is 67. And drummer Ringo Starr is 86 today.
4: Oh, my goodness. Ringo, you go. Yes. Happy birthday to each and every one of you. Traffic-wise, guys, not a whole lot to report. I'll keep you up to date if anything changes. Good morning. Happy birthday.
5: Good morning.

0: Good morning, it's 6:58. I'm Gil Palmer with KEOM's local news. Well, according to a story which was published by the Star Local Media, three communities in Collin County ranked among the top 10 safest cities in America on Home Snacks 2026 Safest Cities in America's list. Now this year, the cities of McKinney, Allen, and Frisco rated 6th, 8th, and 9th overall. Now to produce their annual list, Home Snacks analyzes data from the FBI's most recent Uniform Crime Report and the U.S. Census Bureau and cross-references crime rate with population thresholds. Now, the listing does include only cities with more than 100,000 residents. McKinney, sixth place, ranking, of course, matches last year's. And, of course, Allen's eighth place ranking is one spot lower than last year. And Frisco's ninth place ranking, well, that's a big jump from last year when it was ranked 20th overall. Congratulations to our safe cities in the city of, well, actually, the state of Texas. How about that? Hey, also, don't forget, guys, Dallas police and fire officials, they did report that seizure of nearly a ton of illegal fireworks on July 4th. Now, of course, guys, if you, you know, deal with fireworks, do it safely and don't do it around, in your backyard, because my neighbor fence went up in flames because of the teenagers that were there and, just negligent. And, of course, all of the dry vegetation that were along the fence line. Fence went up in smoke. So be careful out there if you are still. And at this time, you probably shouldn't even have any fireworks left, right? Go.
1: I would hope not, but I don't know. Maybe some people, they buy a plethora of fireworks.

0: 4th and just keep doing it a couple of days after the 4th.
1: Isn't that something?
0: Yeah.
1: And I just say, if you have fireworks, use them all. You know, yeah. Use them all on the 4th. Don't come out on the 5th and 6th and still popping off fireworks. Ah, my goodness. Yeah, all right.
0: Making up the entire neighborhood.
1: I know, right? And there goes the neighborhood.
0: Oh, no.
1: And with a quick look at area weather, and it's not a date for them fireworks, though.
0: No, it's not. Oh, my goodness.
1: It's going to be enough fireworks from the sun.
0: Enough fireworks from the sun, and some folks will actually see some lightning. If you weren't lucky enough to get some rain yesterday, well, you got another chance this afternoon. A 30% chance of some scattered showers and thunderstorms later on this afternoon into the early part of the evening. Some of those could be strong to severe. Highs today will be in the upper 90s. Right now, here in Mesquite, it's a partly cloudy 77 degrees.
1: And this has been KEOM's Local News, brought to you by the fine folks at Fresh 32 Family Dentistry, where Dr. Lalani is the fine doctor over there. And I did mention about my brother blowing out that candle, right?
0: Mm-hmm, you sure did.
1: Yeah, I did. But I did not tell you that when he blew out that candle,
0: uh-huh.
1: That other tooth, the last tooth he had, flew across the room.
0: Oh, no.
1: Hit me in the head.
0: You okay?
1: I'll be all right.
0: Okay.
1: We've reached the top of the hour. Time now for our national anthem. And today is Alyssa. Oh, my goodness. Ragu. Copeland, nobody sings it like her. Well, everybody sings it great.
0: Yeah.
1: But she does it right.
0: Oh, yeah, yeah. She does it in her own way. I love it.
1: Mm-hmm. My country, 'tis of thee, sweet land of liberty. It is for thee I sing and of thee that we all sing. Good morning.
0: Good morning.
2: Family, friends, and fun. KEOM Mesquite.
1: Ladies and gentlemen, boys and girls, our national anthem.

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0: We're going to make it happen, Captain. Good morning to you. If you're just getting up to today, on this day in which we've been blessed to see, 7 minutes now after 7 o'clock on your test of fine Tuesday. If you're out and about on the roadways in Dallas along 635 OBJ Freeway, driving westbound right at Josie Lane, guys, we've got a five-minute delay. Yeah, 5 minutes, not too bad. It is building this time of day, but the accident does have the left lane blocked. Right now, we've got stop-and-go traffic all the way from Marsh Lane. Over in Louisville, great news, along 35 East southbound at Lake Louisville Bridge, the accident there has, in fact, been cleared. Traffic is still unwinding from Lake Dallas Drive. 5 minute delay, what more can I say? Here's Stevie Wonder for your day.

0: Great song after song. From 1974, that's Blue Suede, Hooked on a Feeling. You know, I looked in the mirror this morning, and all I can say, I scared myself. I went, ooga shaga. Ooga shaga. I know, right?
1: Oh, my goodness. Maybe I need to do that in the morning, tomorrow morning. Ooga shaga.
0: See, the more you do it, the more it sounds good. Ooga shaga. Hey, 15 minutes after 7 o'clock. Welcome. It's a beautiful day in the neighborhood. Thanks so much for being a part of all that we do. We're Mesquite ISD Radio, 88.5 KUM. It's so good to be back, Jack, I must say. Great time in Chicago, but I've got a friendly reminder for you. Mesquite ISD, now accepting out of school, or shall I say, out of district transfer applications for the 2020.

0: 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You can make Mesquite ISD your choice for excellence. 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We have a link to more information and the application on our brand new website. Click the community calendar at keom.fm. What you laughing at?
1: Ooga chaga. Oh, yeah.
0: Yeah, we're going to be saying that all day today. On this heat day as well. You're going to look at that. You're going to walk out. Ooga chaga.
1: It is hot out here. Ooga chaga. But we do have a slight chance for some showers and thunderstorms. I'll let you know when you can expect it and if any of them will be severe coming up in your forecast.
0: Ooga chaga. Hey, Samantha, good morning. Remind them who we are.
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5: Stardate July 7th. The evening star nuzzles the lion the next few nights. Venus will pass quite close to Regulus, Leo's brightest star. At their closest, they'll be just 1 degree apart, the width of a pencil held at arm's length. Despite their proximity in the sky, Venus and Regulus are nowhere close to each other in reality. They're separated by many trillions of miles. Venus is a planet in our own solar system. Right now, it's 92 million miles away. That's about the average distance to the Sun, a distance known as the astronomical unit. It's the basic yardstick for measuring the solar system. It's a lot more convenient than miles or kilometers, a lot fewer zeros to worry about. But it's not a great yardstick for measuring the distances between stars. Regulus, for example, is more than 5 million astronomical units from us, 5 million times farther than Venus. Yet it's one of our closer neighbors. So there are two other units for measuring those distances. The most common is the light year, the distance light travels in 1 year, almost 6 trillion miles. And astronomers generally use parsecs. One parsec is 3.25 light years, so Regulus is about 24 parsecs from Earth. Regulus is close to the upper left of Venus at nightfall this evening. Venus will slide past the star over the next two nights. They'll be closest together on Wednesday, but close only in appearance. We have more skywatching tips and much more about the cosmos in Stardate magazine. Details at stardate.org. I'm Billy Henry.
0: Billy Henry, thank you for another fascinating edition of Stardate. And good morning to you, Miss Molly and Miss Melody Spiegel.
6: 88.5.
1: All right, y'all, here we go again. Yeah. Kind of the same setup as what we saw yesterday, where we have plenty of sunshine throughout the morning and early afternoon, heating us up into the upper 90s. But we do have a chance for some scattered showers and thunderstorms due to that daytime heating. I'm calling for a 30% chance there. Let's say between 3 p.m. and 9 to 10 p.m. this evening. Some of those showers and thunderstorms could be strong to severe, just like yesterday. We had a few severe thunderstorms due to strong winds and hail as large as sunspots was golf balls, and sunspots were half dollar size hail.
0: Hail?
1: Mm-hmm.
0: Oh, hell no.
1: Oh, yeah, there is some of that. So just be weather aware later on this afternoon. Oh, my goodness.
0: You start before I get in trouble. I'm talking about hail.
1: Mm-hmm.
0: No.
1: Mm-hmm.
0: Okay.
1: Oh, gosh. Yeah, so just be weather aware later on this afternoon and early part of the evening. That'll move out by the midnight hour. We'll see partly cloudy skies, overnight lows in the mid-70s. And I think we'll be pretty much done with the rain for the rest of your work week on Wednesday, Thursday, Friday. Sunny skies, highs in the upper 90s. Wouldn't be surprised if we finally hit that triple digit mark one of those days. Mm-hmm. Heat index values will be right around 102 to 103. So we've been saying it a lot, and we're going to continue to say it all the way through the month of August and maybe even into September. If you're outdoors, take plenty of rest breaks. Make sure you're taking care of yourself, because this heat is no joke. We'll talk about heat strokes and heat stress tomorrow and how to actually identify those things and when to go to the hospital. Let's take a quick look at your allergy report for today. It is low to medium, 4.5 out of 12. Good morning to you over in Irving. You're at 80 degrees and we're at a partly cloudy 77 here in Mesquite, 25 degrees Celsius for our international family and friends. In the KEOM Weather Center, I'm meteorologist Copeland Wright.
0: And just about 22 minutes after 7. Good morning and welcome. Another day in which we've been blessed to see. You know, Copeland, time goes so fast. You know, when I was a kid, I used to say, I can't wait to grow up. Have you ever said that?
1: Oh, yeah, I remember saying that as a kid. Especially on those days where you're mad at your parents and you're like, I don't care. I'm going to my room and I can't wait to grow up so I can get at this house. And now you're at the house and like, oh man, I wish I was back at home. I didn't have to worry about the bills. I didn't worry about cooking and all that stuff.
0: Yeah, they didn't warn us about any of that stuff. Go ahead.
1: You think you want to be grown? Go ahead.
0: Go out and set the world on fire.
1: Mm-hmm.
0: But you always got to come back home and get more matches.
1: Oh, right? My, yeah, for real. For real.
0: Speaking of going home, man, I had a great time in Chicago. And, you know, I don't pack a whole lot, but when I do, of course, I bring in my luggage, you know. Mm-hmm. But when I got back to Dallas, I even told my luggage, that's it. That's it. No more vacations for a while.
1: Uh-oh. Why?
0: And now my luggage, well, put it this way.
1: Mm-hmm.
0: Now I have emotional baggage.
1: Oh, no. Hey, bring your baggage over to me then, because I'll take it on a trip. I need one.
0: Speaking of which, are you headed out anytime?
1: I have nothing on the books just yet. I was trying to plan some things over the weekend, but some friends, you know, just kind of dropped the ball. So we'll see. But I'm going to try to do something towards the latter part of this year.
0: All right, guys. You know, once again, we never know what the day brings. And I was reading an article, heard the news today that Microsoft is laying off 4,800 individuals.
1: 4,800? That's almost 5,000 folks, Gil.
0: Yeah, losing their jobs, you know. And I'm wondering if this has anything to do with AI.
1: I wouldn't be surprised if it did.
0: Yeah, so, you know, we never know what comes our way. But one thing I must say, mercy, grace is new every day,
1: mm-hmm.
0: you know. And I just want to continue to edify, encourage, and empower someone. And remember also to our young parents, let me not forget this, these teen meetups, Copeland.
1: Oh, yeah.
0: Getting out of hand.
1: They are getting out of hand, and they're very, very dangerous. We should have a teen meetup to go out and help the homeless,
0: yeah.
1: You know, build.
0: That's a great team meetup. Mm-hmm. Let's meet up at Mr. Jones' house. Come on, Mr. Palmer's house.
1: Mm-hmm.
0: And do something good.
1: Do something good in the hood. Help them build their house or if they had some repairs or something mm-hmm. like that. Yep. You know, do that type of team meetup.
0: That's what I'm talking about. The message is clear. We must do just that, guys. And speaking of which, you know, I have these random thoughts sometimes, Copeland, you
1: mm-hmm.
0: know.
1: Yep. Yeah, I know you do, but I'm right here with you.
0: Thank you. Candies that we used to have as kids.
1: Mm-hmm.
0: You know, we had these things called buttons.
1: Buttons?
0: Yeah, they were on a piece of paper, a long piece of paper, all different kind of buttons.
1: Was it like a kind of white wax sheet of paper?
0: Yeah.
1: I think I know what you might be talking about.
0: Yeah, sometimes the button gets stuck and you eat candy and paper.
1: Oh, yeah.
0: Didn't matter, chew it all up.
1: You're like, why is this not dissolving in my mouth? You just spit it. Oh, it's the paper.
0: And my sister had her candy necklace.
1: Oh, yep. Yeah. Everybody had the I called it the candy jewelry because there was necklaces and bracelets and all that.
0: Mm-hmm. Yeah. I was like, come here, girl.
1: What you want, Gilbert?
0: I'm going to tell my mama. My mama, too.
1: You mean our mama?
7: Hey, 7:25 on your early morning drive. Let's run over to Copeland's Corner. Find out what Copeland's got on his head. Good morning, Cope.
1: Hair.
7: Yeah, keep talking. You're going to have no. You can be like me.
1: Oh, God.
7: Going to have an afro with a hole in it.
1: With a hole in the middle of it.
7: Come on, because your train coming.
1: I'm trying. Hold on. Okay. Hopeless Corner. Never let the odd keep you from doing what you know in your heart you were meant to do. So some people call, you know, your dream or your vision odd, but don't let that hold you back. You know, if your heart tells you you're supposed to go out and help somebody or go change your career because it's something that you love to do, don't let anybody stand in your way just because they think it's odd. Go towards your passion.
7: Wow. Go towards that passion.
1: Mm-hmm.
7: Dude, that is so cool. That is, you are Metamucil.
1: Thank you.
7: You know, I cannot believe that all of my childhood punishments have become my adult goals.
1: Mm.
7: Eating vegetables.
1: Yep.
7: Staying home.
1: Uh-huh.
7: Having a nap.
1: Please and thank you.
7: And going to bed early.
1: Oh, yeah, that's definitely you right there.
7: Quick look at area traffic, guys. If you're out and about, you need to know, especially if you're on the go, like Copeland. If you're driving in Dallas on 635 LBJ Freeway, westbound at Josie Lane, 5-minute delay. The early accident here has that left lane blocked, and we've got very slow traffic all the way from Marsh Lane. In North Dallas on 635 LBJ, westbound at Marsh Lane, 5-minute delay here, where that accident does have the left lane blocked. Very slow traffic from Midway Road. Everything else is moving along A-OK. TSN News up next, letting us know what's going on in and around the great state of Texas, as well as what's happening in the world in which we live. Copeland!
1: Yes, sir.
7: I guess I'll see you on the other side.
1: All right. I'll see you when I see you.
7: I'll see you the next time I look at you. All right, Copeland, have a great day. I'll see you back here bright and early tomorrow morning. You know when we hear that rooster crow.
1: Yeah, y'all, that means we are well on the go. I hope everyone have a great Tuesday. Go out and be fabulous.

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2: TSN News, I'm Kristen Yates. 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TSN's Russell Scott has more details.
3: Team USA was certainly inspirational this season, but they're out now. Their World Cup run comes to an end as they lose in Seattle 4-1 to Belgium.
4: 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I'm holding back tears, but when I get home, they'll be flowing.
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5: I think we were not good enough. It wasn't our day. We didn't perform in the way that we supposed to perform.
3: Malik Tillman had USA's only goal off a deflected free kick. That tied the game in the first half, but again, not enough. Team USA is out. Russell Scott, TSN News.
2: The Texas Stock Exchange has sprung to life.
6: It's seen as a huge step in the state's goal to become a national financial hub. Justin Yancey, who heads the Texas Business Leadership Council, says this is a meaningful challenge to both the New York Stock Exchange and NASDAQ.
7: And competition generally drives innovation and better service and more options for businesses.
6: This week is considered the soft opening of the exchange. Later this year, the symbols for thousands of stocks and other equities will come online, allowing the public to start trading. In San Antonio, Michael Board, TSN News.
2: The conversation about whether Texas will ban the sale of hemp products with THC gets underway today at the state capitol.
8: Lieutenant Governor Dan Patrick directed the Senate Health and Human Services Committee to study the impact of THC on increased health care costs and mental health detentions. In 2025, he unsuccessfully pushed for a total ban on THC, and it appears that's where the Senate is going in 2027 as well.
9: We will not let the state of Texas be in the drug business of making these products available on the shelves.
8: There is invited testimony only. Sarah Todd from the Texas Cannabis Policy Center hopes the lawmakers remain open-minded.
10: 70% and above of Americans and Texans specifically believe that cannabis should be legal and safe to access for adults.
8: In Austin, Chris Fox, TSN News.
2: 10 years after one of the darkest nights in Dallas history, the city is honoring five officers killed in the July 7th ambush.
11: I've seen the courage, the professionalism, and the, just the grit to stay on scene in an area looking for suspects, knowing that we are vulnerable.
2: That's then Police Chief David Brown, who authorized officers to deliver a bomb to the shooter by robot to end the standoff. The victims were Dallas officers Lauren Ahrens, Michael Kroll, Michael Smith, and Patrick Zamaripa, along with DART officer Brent Thompson. This is TSN News.
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2: President Trump has landed in Turkey for this week's summit with NATO. The high-stakes meeting comes at a time that tensions are escalating between Russia and Ukraine, as well as in the Middle East. Democrats have been pulling endorsements and money from Maine U.S. Senate nominee Graham Plattner following an accusation of sexual assault. Plattner has denied the allegation but says he is taking time to consider the future of his campaign. The administration this week starts making $1,000 government payments into those new Trump accounts, bank accounts for kids under age 18, which get special tax advantages and allow them to grow savings with stock market investments. Prince Harry's longtime battle with the British tabloids reaches a climax today. A judge in London will rule on a privacy invasion lawsuit against the publisher of the Daily Mail. I'm Kristen Yates, TSN News.

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0: 7:38, and I'll tell you, Neil Diamond, man, I just love his voice, yeah. Something about it. It's just the way it is. All right. Hey, quick look at area traffic, and you don't want to be late, so let's go ahead and keep you informed here and, of course, get back to getting your foot tapping. All right, so if you're driving in Dallas on 635 LBJ Freeway, driving westbound at Josie Lane, you're going to find a five-minute delay here where the accident does have the left lane blocked. Very slow traffic. We're talking stop and go from Marsh Lane. Also in North Dallas on 635 LBJ Freeway, westbound at Marsh Lane, one-minute delay, not too bad at all. The accident here still has that left lane blocked. So slow, I mean slow traffic all the way from Midway Road. Looks like everything else is moving along at posted speeds. We'll do the same as well. Maybe I should give you my auctioneer voice. Yeah, you know. 535-55, give me 5. Give me 5-55, give me 5-55. Give me 55 on that 5. All right, give me five. Sold! All right, I'll leave that alone. Here's Diana Ross. Good morning.

0: from 1974, Cat Stevens and Another Saturday Night, and I Ain't Got Nobody. Well, I do know someone that has someone for the last 15 years. George, good morning, man. George and Diane Miller, 15-year anniversary. Happy anniversary, guys. Thanks so much for spending your morning with us here. KEOM, of course, we couldn't do it without you. Have a great and wonderful day. Stay cool, just like me. Happy anniversary, guys. Celebrate safely as well. Hey, don't forget that the city of Mesquite provides a variety of fun and engaging summer camps for kids. 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
5: 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I've always wanted to live in a neighborhood.

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3: Wow. 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
4: And I know, right? I've always wanted to have a neighbor like you. I've always wanted to live in a neighborhood with you. So let's make the best of this beautiful day. Since we're together, we might as well say, would you be mine?
3: I know, right? Gil Palmer. Boy, what's wrong with you? Yeah, I got to check my coffee cup this morning. Hey, weather-wise, 747 on your Tuesday morning. If you're out today, guys, it's going to be a hot day. As Copeland said, yeah, I've got the right forecast for you. 30% chance of showers and thunderstorms, mainly after 1 in the afternoon. Look for sunny skies. It will be hot. With a high near 98, and that heat index value will make it feel like 102. Now, tonight, that chance of showers and thunderstorms remains in our forecast with a 20% chance of that happening. It'll be mostly clear with lows around 75. Looks like everything else, as far as weather-wise, all week long, Wednesday, Thursday. Okay, well, maybe the weekend we might get a shower or two, and looks like we may get near 100 degrees later in the week as well. If you're anything like me, you know, I like dreaming. I do. And of course, you know, a lot of times we can't remember those dreams. Write them down when you get up. Yeah, I had a whole book now. I'm going to publish it later. Righteous Brothers from 1974.

0: 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Aerosmith and Dream On. Yeah, man, you talk about making grown-ups feel like kids again.
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0: And traffic-wise, guys, if you're out and about, you need to know if there are any delays on our roadways as you make your way on yet another day in which we've been blessed to see. Hey, if you're driving in Dallas on 175 westbound at 2nd Avenue and Bruton Road, there's a 5-minute delay. That accident does have the right shoulder blocked. Very slow traffic. Stop and go from Jim Miller Road. Don't forget, in North Dallas along 635 LBJ Freeway, westbound at Marsh Lane, another 5-minute delay. That accident still has the left lane blocked, and we've got stop and go traffic from Midway Road. And lastly, in Dallas on 635 LBJ Josie Lane, another 5-minute delay. The accident here has that left lane blocked. Very slow traffic from Marsh Lane. Hey guys, if you didn't know what today is on our National Day calendar, it is, of course, July 7th, National Day of Rock and Roll. Of course, we do that every day, right? You just heard Aerosmith sing for your Dream On. Yeah, rock and roll. It's time to put on your dancing shoes and just simply dance the day away. National Day of Rock and Roll. We plan to help you get your groove on. You know, starting with when rock and roll first hit the charts. Let's go back to 1984. Now, this was a different time, different era, different kind of girl. My kind of girl. Cindy Lauper, that is. Time after time, it's that time.

0: from 1975, Tavares, and It Only Takes a Minute to Fall in Love, L-O-V-E. Well, tell me, was it love at first sight, or did you need a shove? You know what I'm talking about? Sometimes, you know, I really didn't like him at first, but he kept coming around.
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0: He just wouldn't stop. Yeah, I decided, yeah, okay. All right. Hey, if you're out and about, you need to know if there are any delays on your roadways as you make your way on this terrific Tuesday morning. Yeah, it's going to be a hot day. We've got your forecast coming up in a matter of moments. But right now, it's time for your traffic, keeping you informed and your foot tapping since 1984. Especially if you headed out the door in North Dallas, 635 LBJ Freeway, westbound at Marsh Lane. Still that 5-minute delay. The accident here has that left lane blocked, guys. Stop and go traffic from Midway Road. Also in Dallas, be aware on 175 westbound, right at 2nd Avenue and Bruton Road. Accident here has that right shoulder block. Not a problem getting around that, but just making you aware, so govern yourselves accordingly. And also, don't forget, 635 LBJ Freeway westbound at Josie Lane. Still a 5-minute delay. I know, right? The accident has a left lane block. Stop and go traffic from Marsh Lane. Everything else is moving along A-OK. Let's hop to it. Better yet, let's do like Van Halen. And let's jump to it. 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Good morning.

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3: 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Here's Chris Whitting.
4: Jim figured he was an important guy. As a business owner, Jim demanded the best. Sure enough, folks rolled out the red carpet wherever he went. But Jim got a rude awakening while on vacation in Europe. No one there knew Jim at all. He was treated like a big nobody. The worst insult came when the man needed cash. Not one European bank would honor his check. It turned out to be an insult worth millions, because rather than get mad, Jim began thinking hard and realized it was a common problem. So, he created a new kind of check that would be accepted anywhere. Chances are if you travel, you've used Jim Fargo's creation. He named it the Traveler's Check. It made his company, American Express, a legendary giant of business. With the Success Journal, I'm Chris Whitting.
0: Wow, talk about making grown-ups feel like kids again. Remember Carl Malden when he endorsed America's Traveler's Checks? Oh my goodness. Does anyone still use those? Carl Malden. Yeah, you might want to look that up if you've never heard of him before. Yeah, he had a nose that grows. All right, let me stop. All right, guys, 18 minutes after 8, I've got the right forecast for you. It's going to be a hot day. 30% chance of showers and thunderstorms does remain in the forecast, mainly after 1 in the afternoon. Look for sunny skies with a high near 98 degrees. Tonight, that 20% chance of showers and thunderstorms does remain in the forecast, mainly before 10 tonight. It'll be mostly clear with lows around 75. Your tomorrow, that winning Wednesday, another hot day, mostly sunny with a high near 97. Currently at Mesquite's Metro Airport, it's a 79 degrees under sunny skies.
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0: Taking you back to 1977, yeah. Fleetwood Mac, my girl, Stevie Nicks. Don't you just love her hair? I love her voice. And I love her face. 88.5. Good morning.

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0: That's right, 823, you've got me, GP Baby, on another day in which I am blessed to see. And so are you. And thanks for being a part of all that we do. Thanks for rolling with us this morning. We really appreciate the company as you make your way. Hey, guys, driving in Dallas is going to be a little tricky on long 635 LBJ Freeway. We're talking westbound at Marsh Lane. 5-minute delay still there. But see, this time of day, traffic is really building up. All right, so govern yourselves accordingly. Right now, we've got stop-and-go traffic from Midway Road. Also in Dallas, along everyone's favorite freeway. Yep, 635 LBJ westbound at Josie Lane. Still another 5-minute delay. Where this accident has that left lane blocked, stop-and-go traffic from Marsh Lane. Want to make you aware in Irving, along 183 eastbound between MacArthur Boulevard and North O'Connor Road. Great news, the accident has in fact been cleared, but is still unwinding. Very slow. Slow traffic from Story Road. As always, guys, what we do? Of course, I thought you knew. Keeping you informed and your foot tapping since 1984. Coming up next, TSN News, letting us know what's going on in and around the great state of Texas. In the meantime, it's my girl, Natalie Cole. From 1975 on your morning drive. Letting you know what it's all going to be about. It's all about you and about me. GP Baby.

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2: TSN News, I'm Chelsea Wade. The conversation about whether Texas will ban the sale of hemp products with THC is getting underway at the state capitol in Austin today.
3: Lieutenant Governor Dan Patrick directed the Senate Health and Human Services Committee to study the impact of THC on increased health care costs and mental health detentions. In 2025, he unsuccessfully pushed for a total ban on THC, and it appears that's where the Senate is going in 2027 as well.
4: We will not let the state of Texas be in the drug business of making these products available on the shelves.
3: There is invited testimony only. Sarah Todd from the Texas Cannabis Policy Center hopes the lawmakers remain open-minded.
5: 70% and above of Americans and Texans specifically believe that cannabis should be legal and safe to access for adults.
3: In Austin, Chris Fox, TSN News.
2: The U.S. Supreme Court is allowing Texas to enforce a law requiring app stores to verify users' ages and obtain parental consent before minors download apps. The justices declined to block the law while lawsuits move forward. The high court didn't comment on its decision. There's a movement to keep data centers out of Lubbock.
6: Stephen Sanders, who has run for mayor of Lubbock five times, formed Save Lubbock to fight these centers. He started a petition to put an 18-month moratorium on data centers in place. He says the people don't want that in the city.
7: Our water resource is very, very low, and we are in a drought in 90% of the areas in Texas. And so it's a bad time.
6: With enough signatures, he'll be able to present the petition to the city council. He says if they do nothing, it goes to a citywide vote. He calls this a nonpartisan issue. Barbara Schwartz, TSN News.
2: There are now more than 30 cases of New World screwworm.
8: With each one comes more rumors online. Some suggest that the flesh-eating fly could taint the beef sold at the grocery. Gary Joyner with the Texas Farm Bureau says that's not true.
9: It spreads only when a fly lays eggs in a wound, not through meat, poultry, or dairy products.
8: He says the invasive insect will not burrow itself into a package of ground beef or a steak. The U.S. Department of Agriculture said in a statement that they've upgraded inspections at food plants. In San Antonio, Michael Board, TSN News.
2: And trading has started on the brand new Texas Stock Exchange. It's seen as a huge step in the state's goal to become a national financial hub.
10: Capital follows growth, and Texas has become one of the strongest places in America to build and grow a business.
2: Justin Yancey with the Texas Business Leadership Council says this is also a huge boost to the state's image. Yesterday was considered the soft opening of the exchange. Later this year, the symbols for thousands of stocks and other equities will come online, allowing the public to start trading. This is TSN News.
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2: A tanker traveling off the coast of Oman in the Strait of Hormuz has caught fire after being hit by a projectile. Among the topics NATO leaders are expected to take on at the two-day summit in Turkey, the Ukraine-Russia conflict, the purchase of aircraft and drones, and defense spending among NATO countries. Hamas says it has dissolved its government in Gaza and is preparing to transfer power to a UN-backed technical committee. A pre-report from the White House's Domestic Policy Council accuses the Smithsonian Institution of extreme political activism and presenting a radical view of American history. Four people are dead, including a police officer and a child, after an apparent domestic dispute in Ohio. The man accused of murdering Charlie Kirk is due back in court today for the second day of his preliminary hearing. And a former Democratic commissioner of the Equal Employment Opportunity Commission has dropped a lawsuit challenging her dismissal by President Trump. I'm Chelsea Wade, TSN News.

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0: Hey, good morning at 8:36. You've got Mr. Gill hanging out with you in the mix of your morning commute. Yes, indeed, another day in which we have been blessed to see. Good morning to you, Brother Vic. Also, my good buddy, yeah, Fred. You heard what I said. Hey, if you're out and about, you need to know, especially if you're on the go. Driving in Sunnyvale, let's go closer to home on Highway 80. Westbound, right at Collins Road. You know what that is. 10-minute delay, but the accident has been cleared. Right now, traffic is unwinding from Blanche Street, so govern yourselves accordingly. Also, our neighbors in McKinney, 75 southbound at Virginia Parkway and West Virginia Street. Man, this is a 25-minute delay. The accident here has that left center lane blocked, and traffic is all the way, is slow, go all the way from Bucky's Boulevard. All right, I mean, if you pull over, go in Bucky's, you're really going to be late. You know, it's one thing about going into Bucky's. You go for one thing, and next thing you know, you come out with a whole shopping cart and then forgot to get the gas. Driving in North Dallas, 635 LBJ Freeway, westbound at Marsh Lane. Down to just a 2-minute delay, but the accident still there. Left lane blocked, stop and go traffic from Midway Grove. Did I say that one already? Yeah, I think I did. Yeah. All right, anyway, no, that was Marsh Lane on that last one. All right, it's time for our morning sing-along. And, of course, you know, I haven't played the Carpenters today. So, and this is a song. And one thing about our station, if you notice, guys, especially to all of us, nearly every song that we play, don't you just sing along? We do. It's because we remember every word, but we can't remember why we went into the kitchen. Now, wait a minute. I know I forgot something.

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You've got Mr. Guild hanging out with you, and if you don't know the words to this song, then just hum along.

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6: 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And people that are undergoing certain treatments, such as cancer treatments, are also more vulnerable.
5: If you think you may be a victim of foodborne illness, it's always wise to seek medical attention quickly. 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
0: You know, one of the things I really enjoy about Checkup on Health, it's just a minute. It's 1 minute long. And the thing about it, guys, is, you know, you'll be surprised what you learn when we listen. So let he who has an ear... Let him hear, right? 8:47, that's your tell-a-friend time, and you've got me, GP Baby, Gillapalooza, if you want to call it that, and that's what my good friend Vic has named it, since I'm filling in for Tyler Sloan and that Power Hour. Yeah, I call it Tyler and that family Sloan. Today's weather, that's the right forecast here from Copeland Wright. There's a 30% chance of showers and thunderstorms, mainly after 1 in the afternoon. Look for sunny skies. It's going to be hot with a high near 98 degrees. Tonight, that 20% chance of showers and thunderstorms remain in the forecast, mainly before 10 tonight, but it'll be mostly clear with lows around 75. Tomorrow is much like today, mostly sunny with a high near 97. Right now, at Mesquite's Metro Airport, fair skies, and we're holding fast at 79 degrees. If you're about set, then so are we. Start your engines, shall we? Hey, from 1988, song called Love Changes Everything. And I must agree that L-O-V-E, yeah, that's the emotion for me. Here's Kylie Fisher on 88.5 KEOM. Good morning. We'll check that traffic coming up in a moment.

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1: And just about 8:53, you've got me, GP Baby, and checking that traffic flow for the early morning go. If you're driving in McKinney along 75 southbound at Virginia Parkway and West Virginia Street, it has now turned into a 25-minute delay. This morning accident has that left center lane blocked and very slow traffic. Stop and go from Bucky's Boulevard. Also in Dallas, we've got great news on 635 LBJ Freeway. Westbound at Josie Lane. Accident there has been cleared. Still slowly to unwind. We're talking slow traffic from Marsh Lane. Looks like everything else moving along at posted speeds. Hey, come on, go back in time with me. Let's remember the year 1972. I can't bring back the hairline, but I can bring back the memories.

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0: from 1972. Dennis Coffey, and the song is called Scorpio. And what a way to start the 9 o'clock hour, National Day of Rock and Roll. Yeah, man. I mean, you talk about rockin', Jack. This is what it's all about. Yeah, rock and roll is on our National Day calendar, and it is time to put on your dancing shoes, dance the day away on this National Day of Rock and Roll. We do plan to help you to get your groove on. That's right. Starting with when rock and roll first hit the charts. We're talking way back in the 1930s. From African-American music, containing contributions of jazz, rhythm and blues, gospel and country. And by the 1940s, instruments like the saxophone, piano were added to the sound, intensifying the appeal. It wasn't until the 1950s that rock and roll really hit the mainstream music scene, causing a social shift, shall I say, in society. Because National Day of Rock and Roll explores the impact of this music genre and has that it has had throughout history. So we just want to say pause and thank you, Dennis Coffey from 1972. And did y'all hear that bass line? That is so cool. And what is all that noise in the background? Everybody yelling, what's really going on?
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0: I know, right? Sound like a party. And that's what it's all about, man. Keeping you informed and your foot tapping since 1984. Hey, if you headed out the door and if you probably already got there, because the, rush hour has come and gone, but some folks are still out there, maybe just on the road. But if you're driving in McKinney, great news along 75 southbound at Virginia Parkway and West Virginia Street. That accident has finally, guys, that accident has been cleared. Looks like everything else is moving along at posted speeds. I am so happy to report that. And speaking of rock and roll, I got to do this one, man. I don't care who you are. You talk about guitar rock. Come on, Doobie. Yeah. Y'all know what them Doobies are, right? Good morning, Vic.

0: 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Silver Convention from a great year of 1975 and Fly, Robin, Fly. If that's your name, good morning, Robin. You can go on and fly away, girl. Or guy. You know what I mean. 17 minutes after 9 o'clock, you've got Mr. Gill. Hanging out with you on another day in which we've all been blessed to see. I know, that's what it's all about. Keeping you informed and your foot tapping since 1984. Making grown-ups feel like kids again. And I also like to say thank you to all of you who are listening and to our great interns. Speaking of interns, Annabelle, would you mind reminding them who we are? And let them know exactly what you've got to say.
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4: It's Time Rewind for July 7th. With the stroke of his pen on this day in 1898, President William McKinley authorizes the annexation of the Hawaiian Islands as a U.S. territory. Construction begins July 9, 1930 on the engineering marvel of its time, Hoover Dam, originally known as Boulder Dam. Fast forward to 1962 when this classic instrumental is number one. The Stripper by David Rose and his orchestra was used in a 1967 Noxzema shaving cream commercial and has been featured in movies and TV shows over the years. 1974, Billy Preston goes round in circles at number one on the singles chart. Born on this day, former Beatle Ringo Starr, world champion skater Michelle Kwan, fashion designer Pierre Cardin, and trumpeter band leader Doc Severinsen. That's Time Rewind. I'm David Mendel.
0: Don't you just love it? David Mendel, thank you so very much. Taking us back in time, making grown-ups feel like kids again. Man, I had to laugh because I'm hearing the stripper, da-da-da, da-da-da-da. And you remember the commercial, right? Take it off. Take it all off.
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0: It was about Noxzema shaving cream. So the guys would shave their, you know, take it off. Take all that hair off. Take all that, yeah, take it off. Funny. It was great. 20 minutes after 9, you've got Mr. Gill, yes, indeed, on your morning ride. Hey, it's going to be a hot day. You know that. But we do have a 30% chance of showers and thunderstorms, mainly after 1 in the afternoon. Look for sunny skies, guys, with a high near 98 degrees. And tonight, 20% chance stays in the forecast of thunderstorms and showers, mainly before 10 in the evening. But look for mostly clear skies. It'll be nice. You know, lows around 75. Tomorrow, mostly sunny and hot. Yeah, high near 97. I guess Copeland says we're going to get 100. Well, we may put it that way. You know, how we get to 99 and we get it being teased. But 99, 100, whatever. Still feels the same to me. Currently at Mesquite's Metro Airport. Let me click here and see what we got. It's warm. Yeah, it's 84 degrees. Stick and stay. You've got more on the way. And, of course, checking the traffic. Oh, man. And we do have TSN News on the way. Yeah, that's what I say. Letting us know what's going on. Good morning.

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2: TSN News, I'm Tristan Ryan. Your top story. In World Cup play, the U.S. men's national team lost 4-1 to Belgium last night and has now been eliminated from the tournament. Russell Scott with more on last night's loss.
3: It just never looked like the Americans could get in sync. Three turnovers, very uncharacteristic for this team, directly led to Belgium goals. Coach Mauricio Pochettino says,
4: sometimes that is you don't perform and nothing is right for you. And today was that. Of this type of day.
3: Tyler Adams called it a tough loss.
5: But I don't think it was the opponent, the speed of the game, the moment. I don't think any of that. I think it's just small details of the game that got away from us. And they get away from you like that, then obviously you're going to lose the game.
3: Star Christian Pulisic suffered a foot injury, had to leave the game in the second half. And again, Belgium with the 4-1 win. The U.S. leaves the tournament with 3 wins, 11 goals. Russell Scott, TSN News.
2: Today marks 10 years since 5 North Texas law enforcement officers were killed in the July 7th ambush in downtown Dallas.
6: Currently, we are in negotiations with a suspect involved in these shootings at the garage of El Centro in downtown Dallas. This suspect we're negotiating with for the last 45 minutes have been exchanging gunfire with us and not being very cooperative in the negotiations.
2: Eventually, that man was killed by a bomb attached to a robot. Dallas officers Lauren Ahrens, Michael Kroll, Michael Smith, Patrick Zamarupa died along with DART officer Brent Thompson. 9 other officers and 2 civilians were wounded. A remembrance ceremony begins at 5 this afternoon outside the downtown Dallas police headquarters. Cases of the screwworm in Texas are increasing, and so are the rumors online. Some suggest that the flesh-eating fly could taint the beef sold at the grocery store.
7: There is some speculation on social that the food safety element of New World screwworm is a concern, but I'm here to tell you first and foremost, the U.S. food supply is safe.
2: Gary Joyner with the Texas Farm Bureau says the screwworm feeds on living tissue, so it would not burrow itself into a package of ground beef or a steak. The U.S. Department of Agriculture said in a statement that they've upgraded inspections at food plants. Time now for a TSN Business Update, brought to you by ASCO Equipment. U.S. markets were mixed early as technology stocks gave back a chunk of the gains from their rally on Monday. Futures for the S&P 500 lost 0.2%, while futures for the Dow Jones Industrial Average ticked up 0.3% in pre-market trading. NASDAQ futures fell 1%. In Asia, chipmaker Samsung Electronics slumped 7.7%, even after it announced its operating income surged 19-fold to 89.4 trillion won in the last quarter, while its revenue more than doubled. U.S. chipmaker Broadcom, which helped pull markets higher on Monday, gained a 3.7% gain and gave most of that back overnight, sliding 2.8% before the opening bell. This is TSN.
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2: A tanker traveling off the coast of Oman in the Strait of Hormuz has caught on fire after being struck by a projectile. The United Kingdom Maritime Trades Operations Center said that the tanker had been hit near Lima, Oman, in the strait. President Donald Trump arrived in Ankara for the NATO summit as the transatlantic military alliance was announcing billions in arms deals in an attempt to appease the U.S. leader. Politico reports that a woman has accused Maine Democratic Senate candidate Graham Plattner of sexual assault. Plattner denied the allegations yesterday, but said he'd consider the next steps for his campaign. A Paris appeals court has cleared the way for far-right leader Marine Le Pen to possibly run for the French presidency next year. However, she must wear an electronic bracelet, which she has said is a no-go. The court found Le Pen guilty of embezzlement, but softened the ban on her holding an elected office. I'm Tristan Ryans. Thank you for listening to TSN News.
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your station for classic hits from the 70s through the 90s. Mesquite ISD Radio. The sounds of Genesis. Phil Collins on lead vocals. What a great song. Throwing it all the way. 9:41. That's your tell a friend time. You've got Mr. Gill hanging out with you. Yes, and I love what I do. If you ever need me, all you got to do is pick up the phone and give me a call. Yeah, that's what it's all about. Each one reaching one. In Rowlett on I-30 eastbound at Dahl Rock Road, we have road construction where the right lane is closed. And looks like there's a five-minute delay. Also in Dallas, be aware on 635 LBJ eastbound at Preston Road. We have an accident where the left lane is blocked. Five-minute delay is currently underway. Taking you back to my town. Yeah, Chi-Town from 1974. Yeah.

your station for classic hits from the 70s to the 90s. Oh, man, there's nothing like the sounds of Chicago, those horns. Woo-wee! Making grown-ups feel like kids again. 9:45 on your morning drive. You've got me, GP Baby.

0: The message is clear. You can count on me to be here. Yes, indeed, this is what we do. And remember, nobody but nobody plays a better variety of your classic hits. From the 70s through the 90s, we are Mesquite ISD Radio. Yeah, we belong to you. And if there's anything you'd like to, for us to add, maybe we're forgetting some of the music. But one thing we do consistently is keeping you informed. And your foot tapping since 1984. Hey, speaking of someone, Tiffany, who is our intern, has a special message for you. But Tiffany, remind them who we are and what you got.
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0: Thank you so much there, Tiffany. Trinity, that is. Hey, all right. Hey, you got a minute? Let's go back in time.
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3: Herman Hupfeld wrote As Time Goes By in 1931 for the Broadway show Everybody's Welcome. It's inextricably linked to the film Casablanca, as is Dooley Wilson, who played Sam, and made this recording in 1942.
2: No matter what the future brings, as time goes by.
3: The film's screenplay came from an unpublished play, whose original title was Everybody Comes to Rick's. Other than that, little was changed. The script even included this song. In the film, the Rick in question is played by Humphrey Bogart. The song is a reminder of his old love, Ilsa, Ingrid Bergman, and he bans its playing in the bar. But when Ilsa returns, she begs Sam to play the old song. The oft-quoted "Play It Again, Sam" never actually appears in the film. But if you missed the beginning of this episode, go to soundbeat.org and, you know, play it again. Soundbeat is produced at the Belfer Audio Archive, Syracuse University Library. I'm Brett Barry.
0: Thank you, Brett Barry. Yeah, as time goes by. Thinking about time. Of all the gin joints in all the world, she had to end up coming into mine. Humphrey Bogart. Yeah. I love that movie. Copeland's got your forecast.
4: Here's a brief look at your KEOM weather forecast on this Tuesday, July the 7th. Mostly sunny skies today. Highs will be in the upper 90s. Heat index values will make it feel more like 100 to 101. Southeast winds only about 5 miles per hour. We do have a 30% chance of some isolated showers and thunderstorms later on this afternoon into the evening. Overnight lows will be near 76 under partly cloudy skies. In the KEOM Weather Center, I'm meteorologist Copeland Wright.
0: Thank you so much, C-Dub. 9:50. That's your telefriend time. 10 minutes before the 10 o'clock hour. Coming up in a matter of moments, our interns will take over, Kylie and the crew. And yes, indeed, don't they sound great? Our broadcasters of the future. Currently 84 degrees under fair skies at Mesquite's Metro Airport. We've got more music on the way. And once again, keep in mind that it's all designed with us in mind. Making grown-ups feel like kids again. Man, yeah, I know, right? The message is in the music, memories, and a whole lot more. If you're headed out the door, I'll be checking the traffic flow for your early morning go.

0: What a great song by Swing Out Sister. Am I the same girl? Yes, you are. Girl, you know you're still hot.
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0: Although we know it comes in flashes nowadays, right? I'm convinced I'm not by myself. Yeah, I get hot flashes too. Hey, 954, if you headed out the door, quick look at area traffic. Guys, if you're out and about, you know you need to know, especially if you're on the go, if there are any delays on our roadways. Well, if you're driving through Rolette on I-30 eastbound at Dalrock Road, we have road construction that has that right lane closed. Not bad, maybe a 1 minute delay getting through that area, but just govern yourselves accordingly. You'll be just fine. Have the same thing, same situation along 175 westbound, right at Lake June Road, where road construction has that right lane closed. Also be aware, along 635 LBJ Freeway, eastbound at Preston Road, we have a brand new accident. And the left lane is blocked, giving you a 5 minute delay. And in Grand Prairie, GP, are you with me? Grand Prairie, I-20 westbound at Highway 161 and George Bush Turnpike, right lane of the exit ramp is closed. Of course, keeping you informed and your foot tapping since 1984. Good morning to you, Anna. Hey, Anna, she's listening. Anna, I know it's your birthday today, so let me just pause and say, happy birthday to you. Oh, you wonderful you. Talking about Anna. Here's a request. Elvis, this is for you. From 1970. Making grown-ups feel like kids again.
2: When no one else can understand me.
0: Yeah, you got that right.

0: Thank you very much. Elvis has left the building. I guess I've got to go, too. The old clock on the wall says, Gild, it's time to go. Yeah. Okay, guys, I'll join you back here tomorrow morning bright and early. You know when you hear the rooster crow at 6 o'clock, we're well on the go. Have a great day. We have our interns on the way.
1: Just a song before I go, to whom it may concern.
0: Bye-bye. See you later.

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0: Heartbeat by Don Johnson, 1986. Good morning, I'm Kylie. I'm your first summer intern of the day. So happy to spend the next hour with you. Going to be bringing the best of the 70s, 80s, and 90s. But for now, you know what we have to start off with. It's a look at traffic. Let's go ahead and take a look.
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0: Okay, starting off in Dallas, westbound at Lake June Road, 175, road construction has that right lane closed. Next up in Forney, westbound at Clemens Drive and Farm to Market 460, Highway 80, road construction has the left lane closed with about a 10-minute delay and stop-and-go traffic from Farm to Market 740 and Pinson Road. And finally in Rowlett, eastbound at Dalrock Road, I-30, road construction has that right lane closed. I'm not seeing a delay on that, but that construction has been there for about 5 hours now, so you might want to be careful while going through the area.
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0: anyone asks you why you're in such a good mood, just tell them, 88.5 KEOM. And hey, maybe this will put you in a good mood. 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
0: Good morning, I'm Kylie here with your forecast. Today we're looking at a 30% chance of showers and thunderstorms after 1 in the afternoon. Other than that, it's going to be sunny with a high near 98, although of course we're in Texas, it's going to feel as high as 102. Tonight, a 20% chance of showers and thunderstorms before 10 o'clock. It's going to be mostly clear with a low around 75. Looking into tomorrow, mostly sunny with a high near 97, although again, it might feel as high as 102. And tomorrow night, mostly cloudy, and then gradually becoming clear with a low around 76. Right now in Mesquite, we're experiencing fair skies and a nice 88 degrees.

0: TSN News, I'm Kristen Yates. Our top story, despite cases of the New World screwworm ticking up, it hasn't further inflated beef costs, at least not yet.
1: Agriculture officials now confirm 32 cases of the parasitic larvae of the screwworm fly infesting livestock in a dozen Texas counties and a dog in New Mexico. And while the price of ground beef is nearly $7 a pound, industry analysts say it has nothing to do with the New World screwworm and everything to do with lower production and steady consumer demand.
0: That's Jim Ryan reporting. Officials in Scurry County now say it was a gust NATO that passed through on Sunday night. The damage from severe weather was at first attributed to a tornado, but damage surveys and weather data confirmed otherwise. A gust NATO forms along the leading edge of thunderstorm outflow. They can develop rapidly with little warning, and while brief, they can produce exceptionally strong winds. Scurry County weather officials say the pattern of damage was consistent with a gust NATO. People are reminded to be cautious around downed trees and power lines as cleanup continues. The conversation about whether Texas will ban the sale of hemp products with THC is underway at the state capitol.
2: Lieutenant Governor Dan Patrick directed the Senate Health and Human Services Committee to study the impact of THC on increased health care costs and mental health detentions. In 2025, he unsuccessfully pushed for a total ban on THC, and it appears that's where the Senate is going in 2027 as well.
3: We will not let the state of Texas be in the drug business of making these products available on the shelves.
2: There is invited testimony only. Sarah Todd from the Texas Cannabis Policy Center hopes the lawmakers remain open-minded.
4: 70% and above of Americans and Texans specifically believe that cannabis should be legal and safe to access for adults.
2: In Austin, Chris Fox, TSN News.
0: A city known for its tacos will be the place where Toyota's so-called tacos are made. Eric Lycom explains.
5: The Toyota Tacoma is affectionately known as a taco to truck fans, and the automaker announced plans to expand production of them in San Antonio. The Tacoma is currently made in Baja California, and by 2030 will be made at Toyota's new $3.6 billion plant alongside the Tundra and Sequoia and support rear axles. Governor Abbott noted the expansion will double their size and create 2,000 additional new Texas jobs. Eric Lycom, TSN News.
0: Well, a piece of Texas history that's been hidden away for 190 years has surfaced. The Alamo Trust announcing that archaeologists found a cannonball from the Battle of the Alamo in 1836, turned up outside the northeast corner of the Alamo Church. This is TSN News.
6: Teacher Lauren Johnson returned all the graded essays but one. He believed that one student was capable of more.
7: I don't believe taking the middle of the road is your philosophy. This time, write something you really believe.
6: The student wrote a new one about excellence. Instead of just grading an essay, Mr. Johnson changed a life. I am that student. I became a writer, and I wrote this to thank him.
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0: Trump has landed in Turkey for this week's summit with NATO. The high-stakes meeting comes at a time where tensions are escalating between Russia and Ukraine, as well as the Middle East. Democrats have been pulling endorsements and money from Maine U.S. Senate nominee Graham Plattner following an accusation of sexual assault. Plattner has denied this, but says he is taking time to consider the future of his campaign. A police officer and a teenage girl are among four people killed in an Ohio shooting near Akron. The officer was responding to a domestic disturbance when the shots were fired. The administration this week starts making $1,000 government payments into those new Trump accounts, bank accounts for kids under 18 that get special tax advantages and allow them to grow savings with stock market investments. I'm Kristen Yates, and this is TSN News.

0: Sad Eyes by Robert John, 1979. Now, this song, like I just said, was released in 1979. It took 20 weeks for this to climb all the way to the top number one on the Billboard Hot 100. In doing so, it ended the six-week reign of The Knack's massive smash My Sharona. Now, this song also earned singer Robert John a Grammy Award nomination for Best Pop Vocal Performance. Isn't that amazing? Such a beautiful song. And you know what? I'm looking kind of sad with my eyes right now looking at that traffic. It's not looking too great. Let's go ahead and take a look.
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0: All right, starting off in Dallas, southbound at Royal Lane 75, an accident has two right lanes blocked with stop-and-go traffic from Mid-Park Road and about a 10-minute delay. Next up in Forney, westbound at Clemens Drive and Farm to Market 460, Highway 80, road construction has that left lane closed, another 10-minute delay and stop-and-go traffic from Farm to Market 740. Finally, in Rowlett, eastbound at Dalrock Road, I-30, road construction has the right lane closed. Now, that construction has been there for about 5 hours, so make sure you're looking out for construction workers and anybody else who might be working in that area.
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0: back time with the greatest hits of the 70s through the 90s. We're KEOM 88.5. Historic Mesquite is honoring America's 250th with their Threads of Memory exhibit. It features quilts, newspapers, photographs, programs, and community keepsakes that illustrate the connection Mesquite residents have had to America's story over the years. It opened on June 27th and will run through August 29th in the Range House Visitor Center at Opal Lawrence Historical Park. Admission is free. For more information, check the community calendar on our website, keom.fm.
1: Pedestrians are especially vulnerable to serious and deadly injuries in a crash. Although pedestrians are involved in only 1% of traffic crashes in Texas, they account for 19% of all roadway deaths. The top factors contributing to traffic crashes in Texas involving pedestrians are pedestrians failing to yield.

0: yield the right-of-way to vehicles, drivers failing to yield the right-of-way to pedestrians, driver inattention, and speeding. Pedestrians are among the most at-risk road users because they don't have the protection of airbags, seatbelts, and bumpers. All of us share a responsibility to help keep each other safe by taking precautions, whether you're driving down the road or walking in your neighborhood. I'm Officer Lopez, and these tips were brought to you by your Mesquite Police Department's Crime Prevention Unit.
1: Good morning, I'm Kylie with your KEOM forecast. Today we're looking at a 30% chance of showers and thunderstorms after 1 in the afternoon. Other than that, it's going to be sunny with a high near 98, although it might feel as high as 102. Tonight, a 20% chance of showers and thunderstorms before 10 o'clock. It's going to be mostly clear with a low around 75. Looking into tomorrow, it's going to be mostly sunny with a high near 97, although once again, it might feel as high as 102, just to make sure that today and tomorrow you're staying in the shade and staying hydrated. And finally, tomorrow night, it's going to be mostly cloudy and then become clear with a low around 76. Right now in Mesquite, we have fair skies and a nice 88 degrees.

0: I'll Take You There by the Staple Singers, 1972. I'm Kylie, and we're coming up on the end of my hour with you. At the top of the hour, I have a story about the Dallas Wings and their new practice facility, so stay tuned for that. I'm also going to bring you a couple more songs before we start our intern takeover hour. Going to get all the interns in here, so see what we have to say. But for now, you know what time it is.
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0: Yes, it's time to take a look at those roads. Starting off in Dallas, westbound at Lake June Road, 175. Road construction.

0: Merchant has the right lane closed. Next up in Forney, westbound at Clements Drive and Farm to Market 460 Highway 80, road construction has the left lane closed with about a 10-minute delay. And finally in Dallas, southbound at Royal Lane 75, there's an accident that has two right lanes blocked, about a 10-minute delay, and stop traffic from Mid Park Road.
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0: Riley with KEOM Local News. Starting off, the Dallas Wings have released new renderings for their future practice facility in far west Oak Cliff. The Wings are building the facility with $52 million in city funding and an additional $27 million from the organization to cover costs beyond the city's original commitment. Notable features of the facility include two courts with 10 baskets, a full-service kitchen and dining facility, over 4,000 square feet of strength and conditioning space, and a community space open to the public. Next up, Abellio Airlines says it will start operating commercial flights out of McKinney National Airport on Wednesday, November 11th. The Houston-based carrier will offer low-cost nonstops to Las Vegas and four cities in Florida: Fort Lauderdale, Fort Myers, Orlando, and Tampa. The airline says the flights will create more than 100 new jobs in its ranks. Introductory one-way fees will start at $99. And finally, an Olympic gold medalist is the new track and field head coach at Texas A&M, as the university has hired Leroy Burrell away from Auburn. Burrell replaces Pat Henry, who led A&M for 22 seasons and won 10 national championships. Henry announced his retirement last month. This has been KEOM Local News, brought to you by Gorilla Garage Door. It is now top of the hour and 88 degrees here in Mesquite.
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0: voice for our community, a sound for the ages. Keep Muskegon Beautiful's annual Monarch Fest is coming up this Saturday. This will be a day of fun with a vendor market, live butterfly house, concessions, and food trucks, a kids zone, live entertainment, demonstrations, and lots more. It will be from 10 to 3 at the Mesquite Arts Center. They will also be holding homemade salsa, homemade cookie, butterfly costume, and talent contests. To get more information and pre-register for the contest, go to keom.fm and click on the community calendar.
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4: I'm Annabelle with an update on your forecast. Today we're looking at a 30% chance of showers and thunderstorms after 1 this afternoon, but otherwise sunny skies with a high near 98, but it can feel as high as 102 with winds around 5 miles per hour. Tonight, there's a 20% chance of showers and thunderstorms before 10, but with mostly clear skies and a low around 75 and winds around 5 miles per hour. Tomorrow, there is mostly sunny skies with a high near 97, but can feel as high as 102, with winds staying in between 5 and 10 miles per hour, and you'll end the night with mostly cloudy skies that will gradually start becoming mostly clear with a low around 76, with winds still staying in between 5 and 10 miles per hour. Currently in Mesquite, we're experiencing fair skies and it's 91, but it feels a few degrees hotter at 94. No matter rain or shine, make it a beautiful day.

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1: TSN News, I'm Kristen Yates. Our top story, the New World screwworm may have largely faded from the national spotlight, but the threat has not gone away for Texas livestock producers. State Ag Commissioner Sid Miller says we're not using all of the tools available to fight it.
2: We don't have enough sterile flies. Sterile flies will work, but we're not going to have enough flies for 2 to 3 years. We have a fly bait that we've used in the past. We need to use that and eliminate this pest. We could actually do it with just the fly bait alone. It's a USDA program. They used it for 8 or 10 years successfully. It's time we brought it back and protect our farmers and ranchers and humans. There's been over 2,000 cases of human infestations in Mexico, 2 deaths. I'd like to remind everybody to be vigilant. Look out for this screwworm pest. The number one species is cattle, but the number two species is dogs and pets.
1: USDA says there have now been 32 confirmed New World screwworm cases in the U.S. More than 96% of those are in Texas. Today marks 10 years since 5 North Texas law enforcement officers were killed in downtown Dallas in the July 7th ambush.
3: Currently, we are in negotiations with a suspect involved in these shootings at the garage of El Centro in downtown Dallas. This suspect we're negotiating with for the last 45 minutes has been exchanging gunfire with us and not being very cooperative in the negotiations.
1: Eventually, that man was killed by a bomb attached to a robot. Dallas officers Lauren Ahrens, Michael Kroll, Michael Smith, and Patrick Zamaripa died, along with DART officer Brent Thompson. A remembrance ceremony begins at 5 o'clock this afternoon outside of downtown Dallas Police HQ. Trading has begun on the brand new Texas Stock Exchange, seen as a leadership council, and says this is a huge boost to the state's image. This is considered the soft opening of the exchange. Later this year, the symbol for thousands of stocks and other equities will come online and let the public start trading. Well, outdoor enthusiasts have a new playground to explore. Texas Parks and Wildlife says the new backcountry area at Enchanted Rock is open for day use. It's an additional 3,000 acres of the iconic state park. It's reached by a 2-mile hike from the main headquarters. Would-be explorers are cautioned about the rugged nature of the backcountry area, especially in this heat. Plenty of water, snacks, and sun protection are advised, and you're also advised not to hike alone. This is TSN News.
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1: President Trump is in Turkey for the 2-day-long NATO summit, where he's expected to push European allies to pay more for their own defense. Leaders at the summit are also expected to discuss drone and aviation contracts and a pathway to peace between Ukraine and Russia. The man accused of shooting Charlie Kirk last year is back in court for day two of

his preliminary hearing, a judge will determine if Tyler Robinson's case will go to full trial. A few blocks on New York's east side has been evacuated due to structural issues with a high-rise that's being renovated. Everyone was ordered out. There's reportedly nobody left inside the building. The entire island nation of Cuba is experiencing a power blackout. Oil became hard for the country to purchase following the capture of Venezuela's former president and the ongoing conflict with Iran. I'm Kristen Yates, TSN News.

0: I Can Help, Billy Swan, 1974. Well, I'm here in the studio with all of the amazing interns. Well, minus Jacob, of course.
1: We can never get Jacob on.
0: We can't, but maybe one day it'll be like a flourishing moment and we'll get all of us in here and it'll be just, I don't know.
1: It'll be a lot of fun. It'll be great.
0: We'll just have to talk it up for it to actually happen. Well, I don't know. I was looking at these national holidays and today is pretty interesting. I mean, we've got National Ice Cream Month. We've got, today is Strawberry Sunday Day.
1: That's a day.
0: It's National Strawberry Sunday Day.
1: Okay.
0: And yeah.
2: That's a lot of days.
1: Is there a day you're excited about?
0: I mean, there's National Macaroni Day and macaroni and cheese. But I think when we're saying macaroni, it's like macaroni noodles. So it's kind
1: like
0: of like
1: you make the necklaces and stuff out of little arts and crafts for little kids.
0: You know what, Kylie? I was not thinking of that at all. You just brightened my perspective, and maybe one day we'll have to make those necklaces all together.
1: Oh, I think we should. That should be a project.
0: That's like our team. Sure. That's our team bonding for.
1: Yeah. That's a good summer project too for like little kids. Because I mean, it's noodles. It's not going to do anything.
0: It's not
1: to
0: like,
1: them.
0: And then they're not too expensive, and they're kind of like, dare I say, we can go ahead and make some macaroni out of them.
1: Oh yeah.
0: I mean. Okay.

0: Okay, I don't think we should eat them.
1: Yeah, can you imagine deconstructing your kid's artwork to make dinner? Like,
2: hey, you made a necklace. Let's go ahead. I don't know. I think we should just go ahead and do it.
1: Mom, I'm hungry. I want to eat my necklace.
2: I mean, go ahead. There's no cheese, but
1: have fun.
2: Have fun, I guess. Well, you just heard I can't help, right? So, I mean, I can't really help you get some traffic, but I know someone who can.
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0: Yes, well, there's a lot of road construction on the roads right now. First off, in Dallas, there's road construction causing the right lane to be closed on 175 westbound at Lake June Road. And in Forney, there's road construction causing the left lane to be closed on Highway 80 westbound at Clements Drive with some slow traffic from FM 740 with about a 10-minute delay. And lastly, in Rowlett, there's road construction causing the right lane to be closed on I-30 eastbound at Dal Rock Road. I'm Annabelle, and that was a check on your commute.
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0: 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Mesquite Parks and Recreation's Dive-In Movie is coming up this Friday night. It'll be a luau at the lake at City Lake Aquatic Center. Show up at 7 to enjoy swimming, games, concessions, and free lei necklaces. While supplies last, and Lilo and Stitch will be there to meet and greet as well. 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
2: 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Today's topic is oral tooth sensitivity. Tooth sensitivity, also known as dentin hypersensitivity, is a common dental condition characterized by discomfort or pain in the teeth when exposed to certain stimuli. This pain is often sharp and sudden, typically triggered by hot, cold, sweet, or acidic foods and beverages, as well as cold air or brushing and flossing. The primary cause of tooth sensitivity is the exposure of dentin, the inner layer of the tooth, which is usually protected by enamel and cementum. When these protective layers are worn away or damaged, tiny tubules within the dentin that lead to the tooth's nerve center become exposed. This allows stimuli to reach the nerves more easily, resulting in pain. Common causes of enamel erosion and dentin exposure include aggressive brushing, tooth decay, gum recession, bruxism, acidic foods and drinks, and dental procedures. Managing tooth sensitivity involves both at-home care and professional dental treatments. At home, individuals can use toothpaste specifically designed for sensitive teeth, which contains compounds that help block the transmission of sensations from the tooth surface to the nerve. Maintaining good oral hygiene practices, such as gentle brushing with a soft bristled toothbrush and flossing regularly, is also crucial. Professional treatments for tooth sensitivity include fluoride gel applications, which strengthen the enamel and reduce sensitivity, and dental bonding, which covers exposed root surfaces. In more severe cases, a dentist may recommend a surgical gum graft to cover exposed roots or a root canal if sensitivity is due to excessive tooth decay or damage. Preventing tooth sensitivity involves avoiding overly aggressive brushing, limiting acidic foods and drinks, and addressing any signs of gum disease or bruxism early. Regular dental checkups are essential for identifying potential issues that could lead to sensitivity and ensuring appropriate treatment. In conclusion, tooth sensitivity is a common issue caused by the exposure of dentin, often due to enamel erosion or gum recession. Effective management and prevention strategies can help alleviate discomfort and protect oral health. This has been your Dental Health Minute. I'm Dr. Lavani.
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4: Today, there is a 30% chance of showers and thunderstorms after 1, and I was just talking to our station manager, Ms. Tharp, and I asked her if she knew it was raining because I wanted her to wear the right shoes because I am not. But otherwise, there's mostly sunny skies with a high near 98, but it can feel as high as 102 with winds around 5 miles per hour. Tonight, there is still a 20% chance of showers and thunderstorms before 10, with mostly clear skies and a low around 75 with winds still staying around 5 miles per hour. Tomorrow, there's mostly sunny skies with a high near 97, but can feel as high as 102, with winds staying between 5 and 10 miles per hour. And the night will end with mostly cloudy skies that will gradually start becoming mostly clear, with a low around 76, with winds still staying in between 5 and 10 miles per hour. Currently in Mesquite, we're experiencing fair skies, and it's 91 and a few degrees higher at 94. No matter

0: Bryan Adams, 1995. Have you really ever loved a woman? Well, makes me think, have you ever loved a woman enough to take her to go get ice cream? You've got time. All this month is National Ice Cream Month, so go ahead and maybe take a lady on a date and have her really love you. Well, I guess you gotta get to ice cream somehow, though. And I think there is some construction right in front of my Brahms. Annabelle, can you just tell us what's on the roads?
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2: Well, Trinity, I don't know if it's in front of a Brahms, but there is a lot of road construction. First off, in Forney, there's road construction causing the left lane to be closed on Highway 80 westbound at Clements Drive, with some stop-and-go traffic from FM 740 with almost a 10-minute delay. Next, in Rowlett, there's road construction causing the right lane to be closed on I-30 eastbound at Dowell Rock Road. And lastly, in Dallas, there's road construction causing two lanes to be closed on I-35E southbound at Medical District Drive with slow traffic from 183. I'm Annabelle, and that was a check on your commute.
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1: Imagine a disease that affects more than 10 million Americans, more than AIDS, Parkinson's, ALS, MS, and muscular dystrophy combined. Yet few know its name. Some years ago, my mom was diagnosed with breast cancer, and after surgery,

0: She developed lymphedema, LE, a cruel and chronic disease affecting 10 million Americans that occurs when the lymphatic system is compromised, leaving one with a lifetime of severe swelling and pain. 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

0: Stevie Wonder, 1970, signed, sealed, delivered, I'm Yours. And speaking of, I'm yours for this entire hour, and I'm ready to give you those hits from the 70s, 80s, and the 90s, and a couple of updates. Well, here's a traffic update fresh off the press.
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0: Now, starting off in Dallas, you're looking at road construction in that right lane on 175 westbound at Lake June Road. There is a small delay, however, it's nothing too major. Also in Dallas on I-35 east northbound, the off-ramp to westbound 30 exit is blocked. We're looking at a disabled vehicle, and that delay is not showing right now. However, if it is your exit, you do want to take an alternate route. And lastly, in Irving on Loop 12, southbound at Reunion Bower Road, there is an accident leaving those two left lanes blocked. Stop and go traffic is going to hit you from Irving Boulevard, and that delay is not reported. However, there is some stop and go traffic there, so you do want to take an alternate route. I'm Trinity, and that was a quick fill for your traffic.
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0: 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Rockwall Community Playhouse's star players will present Frozen Jr. this Friday and Saturday. 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
2: And now the KEOM Community Calendar. I'm Patrick Ross. Mesquite Parks and Recreation's dive-in movie is coming up this Friday night. It will be a luau at the lake at City Lake Aquatic Center. The fun begins at 7 with swimming, games, concessions, and free lays while supplies last. Lilo and Stitch will be there to meet and greet. Then you can watch the Lilo and Stitch movie beginning at dusk. Admission is $2 for residents, $4 for non-residents. And be sure to get there early because space is limited to the first 500. Keep Mesquite Beautiful's annual Monarch Fest is coming up this Saturday. It will be a day of fun with a vendor market, live butterfly house, concessions and food trucks, a kids zone, live entertainment, demonstrations, and lots more. It's all happening from 10 until 3 at the Mesquite Arts Center. Enjoy a night of music in downtown Mesquite with the Off the Rails Concert Series, held every Saturday night through August in conjunction with the Downtown Mesquite Market. The next concert will be this Saturday night featuring Children of Indigo, a Dallas-based group that blends influences from across the decades and across genres. The performance begins at 7 o'clock and admission is free. Mesquite ISD's Read, Play, Talk bus will be popping up at the Mesquite Main Branch Library Thursday afternoon, July 16th. 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And Dallas Divas 2 will host their Rise and Shine Back to School Rally Saturday, July 18th from 10 until 1. 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The Colgate van will be there to provide free dental screenings and some goodies. The event will be held at the Dixon Missionary Baptist Church in Dallas. 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
4: Good afternoon, I'm Trinity. Let's get a quick feel for that weather. We're starting off looking at a 30% chance of showers and thunderstorms, mainly after 1. Now, other than that, we're looking at sunny skies and a high near 98, however, it can feel as hot as 102. Tonight will be a 20% chance of showers and thunderstorms just before 10, and we're looking at mostly clear skies and a low around 75. Wednesday is mostly sunny with a high near 97, and as we creep into the night, we'll see mostly cloudy skies, and it'll become clear slowly with a low around 76. Right now in Mesquite, there are partly cloudy skies and it's 95. However, it feels like 97. I'm Trinity, and that was a quick feel for your forecast.

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1: TSN News, I'm Barbara Schwartz. Lieutenant Governor Dan Patrick directs the Senate Health and Human Services Committee to study the impact of THC on increased health care costs and mental health detentions today. In 2025, Patrick unsuccessfully pushed for a total ban on THC, and it appears to be where the Senate is going in 2027.
2: We will not let the state of Texas be in the drug business of making these products available on the shelves.
1: This is not an open hearing, invited testimony only. Sarah Todd from the Texas Cannabis Policy Center hopes the lawmakers remain open-minded.
3: 70% and above of Americans and Texans specifically believe that cannabis should be legal and safe to access for adults.
1: Current regulations over hemp sales caught up in the courts. The Texas Stock Exchange has sprung to life.
4: Trading started this week on the brand new exchange. It's seen as a huge step in the state's goal to become a national financial hub. Justin Yancey, who heads the Texas Business Leadership Council, says this is a meaningful challenge to both the New York Stock Exchange and NASDAQ.
5: The competition generally drives innovation and better service and more options for businesses.
4: This week is considered the soft opening of the exchange. Later this year, the symbols for thousands of stocks and other equities will come online, allowing the public to start trading. In San Antonio, Michael Board, TSN News.
1: A new initiative aims to put teachers at the center of shaping the future of Texas public education.
6: Governor Abbott says he's launched the Texas Classroom Commission, which plans to bring teachers together to create recommendations for their classrooms. These can be for student success, learning retention, or classroom environment. The commission is meant to put this information together ahead of the next state legislative session starting in January. State leaders have touted the recent investments made in Texas public education and say they want to empower teachers to help make decisions to benefit students long term. The Texas Classroom Commission consists of both active and retired public school teachers and will start its work in the weeks to come. Kristen Yates, TSN News.
1: In Wiley, police say a man is facing criminal charges. He ran over somebody in a parking lot. That person had to be rushed to the hospital in critical condition, and there was an arrest. Scurry County officials say it was a gust nado that passed through Sunday night. The damage from severe weather at first attributed to a tornado, but surveys and weather data confirm otherwise. Now, gust nado forms along the leading edge of thunderstorm outflow. They can develop rapidly with little warning, and while brief, they produce really strong winds. Outdoor enthusiasts have a new playground to explore. Texas Parks and Wildlife says the new backcountry area at Enchanted Rock open for day use starting July the 7th. That would be today. It's an additional 3,000 acres of the iconic state park, which is already reached by a 2-mile hike from the main headquarters. This is TSN News.
7: He was just a teenager when his father died in a robbery. He laid awake one night and imagined a place where good would always defeat evil, every wrong made right. He imagined a world of truth, justice, and the American way. Through his loss, Jerry Siegel imagined a new hero. His imagination created Superman. Imagination. 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
8: Maybe he was born with his witty humor.
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1: Zoran Mandami says that he believes Maine Democratic Senate candidate Graham Plattner should withdraw from the Senate race. This is in the wake of an allegation of sexual assault. Senator Bernie Sanders also asking him to bow out. U.S. officials now tell ABC News that oil tankers have been attacked by Iran in the Strait of Hormuz. Three tankers are said to have been hit, and oil prices are already higher on the news of that. The entire island nation of Cuba is experiencing a power blackout oil became hard for Cuba to buy following the capture of Venezuela's former president Nicolas Maduro and the war in Iran. A few blocks on New York's east side has been evacuated due to structural issues with a high-rise building that is being renovated. The building was being retrofitted for apartments. Workers noticed bricks falling and saw the buckling of beams. And I'm Barbara Schwartz on the Texas State Network TSN.

0: She works hard for the money. Donna Summers, 1983. Today is July 7th, and today is National Father-Daughter Take a Walk Day. Now, I don't know about you all, but my dad is a little bit, sometimes when it's time to take a walk, it's a little bit of a hassle to go out with him because he's a little bit reluctant to go out with me sometimes. But I guess we'll have to take a walk to Lowe's or maybe Brahms, something that he actually likes, I guess. But this will just be a great time to maybe talk and reconnect and just have a good conversation with him and maybe just maybe sprinkle in a little bit of a monetary conversation and ask for a little bit of a donation for his, I guess, his quote unquote broke bestie is what he likes to call me. And honestly, that's fine. And if he's just donating to me, I mean, I wouldn't have too much of a trouble having being that broke bestie if I'm having some donations coming through. Well, I guess when you're walking, you don't run into traffic, which is a very good thing. But if you are caught in traffic, here's a quick update on those roads.
1: KEOM Traffic, a courtesy of Total Traffic Network.
0: Starting off in Dallas on 175 westbound at Lake June Road, there's road construction leaving that right lane closed. In Irving on Loop 12 southbound at Shady Grove Road, there's an accident leaving those two left lanes blocked. You're going to hit some stop traffic coming from Irving Boulevard with a delay under 5 minutes. And lastly, in Rowlett on I-30 eastbound at Dow Rock Road, there is some road construction leaving that right lane closed. I'm Trinity with traffic, keeping you safe on those roads.
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0: for great community service. Keep it right here on Mesquite ISD's radio, 88.5 FM KEOM. As the city of Mesquite develops its budget for the next fiscal year, its residents are invited to participate in a survey and share their priorities for city services. Let them know which services and programs matter most to you. Your feedback will be shared with city leadership and considered during the budget planning process. You can take this survey throughout this Friday. This will be presented at the Budget Town Hall on July 14th, and we will have the link to the survey on the KEOM community calendar on our website, keom.fm.
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0: 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Good afternoon, I'm Trinity. Let's get a quick feel for that forecast. Starting off, we're looking at pretty sunny skies. However, there is a 30% chance of showers and thunderstorms, mainly after 1. Other than that, we're looking at a high near 98, and it can feel as hot as 103. Tonight will be more of the same, with that chance of showers creeping in mainly before 10, with a slight chance of showers and thunderstorms mainly after 4 as well. Tonight will be partly cloudy with the low around 74, and we're looking at a 30% chance of precipitation. Wednesday will be mostly clear, however, there is a 20% chance of showers and thunderstorms, mainly just before that 10 o'clock hour, and we're looking at mostly sunny and hot skies with a high near 99, and it can feel as hot as 104. Wednesday night will be mostly clear with a low around 75, and those winds will be blowing calm with high as 10 miles per hour. Right now in Mesquite, there are partly cloudy skies with a temperature of 95. However, it feels like 97.

0: 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Well, I can't live without giving you a traffic update, so here's one.
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0: Now, we're kind of looking at some clear roads if you're looking at it sideways. In Dallas, we're looking to go to 175 westbound at Lake June Road. There's road construction, leaving that right lane closed. That delay is not clear. However, we're looking at that road construction, leaving just the right lane closed. So you do want to make sure you're heading around that area. Also, in Dallas on I-20 westbound at Houston Schools Road, there is an accident, leaving that right shoulder blocked. Traffic is still getting past it. However, please be clear of that area and take caution. And lastly, in Irving on Loop 12 southbound at Shady Grove Road, there is good news that accident has been cleared. However, there is still some stop traffic coming from Irving Boulevard. The delay isn't clear. However, that stop traffic will slow you down. I'm Trinity, and that was a quick look at your traffic.
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0: I'm Trinity Risborough, KEOM Local News. Starting off, the Dallas Wings have released new renderings for their future practice facility in Far West Oak Cliff. The Wings are building the facility with $52 million in city funding and an additional $27 million from the organization to cover costs beyond the city's original commitment. Notable features of the facility include 2 courts, 10 baskets, a full-service kitchen and dining facility, and over 4,000 square feet of strength and conditioning spaces, as well as a community space open up to the public. Next up, the Ross Tower in Dallas Arts District is available for purchase. The commercial real estate firm Cushman & Wakefield are advertising the 45-story building, office building, on social media for qualified investors. However, a price wasn't listed, but the Dallas Central Appraisal District has said that the building and land are worth more than $99.1 million. Lastly, an Olympic gold medalist is the new track and field head coach at Texas A&M, as the university has hired Leroy Burrell away from Auburn. Burrell replaces Pat Henry, who led A&M for 22 seasons and won 10 national championships. Henry announced his retirement earlier last month. I'm Trinity Risper, and this has been KEOM Local News, brought to you by H&J Tire Company. It's now top of the hour and 95 degrees here in Mesquite.
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0: Now you don't have to turn that dial. Although my hour is up, I'm Trinity Risper. You can catch me around this time tomorrow. But don't turn that dial. We have excellent interns coming in here on 88.5 KEOM. So here's Who's Crying Now, Journey, 1981.

0: La Bamba by Los Lobos, 1987. I'm Jacob here on KEOM 88.5, and I am glad to be here. And hope y'all are too, because I have a perfect playlist of 70s, 80s through the 90s ready for y'all to hear. Coming up in just a few minutes, we have Jan Arden from 1996. But let's pump the brakes a little bit. Let's take a look at this traffic, shall we?
1: 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A courtesy of Total Traffic Network.
0: Starting off over in Forney on Highway 80, westbound at Clements Drive and Farm to Market 460. You'll see a little bit of road construction keeping the left lane closed. You'll have about 6 minutes of delay in stop and go traffic from Farm to Market 740 and Pinson Road. Moving over to Rockwall, there's road construction on I-30 eastbound before Horizon Road and Village Drive, keeping the right lane closed. You'll see about 3 minutes of delay in slow traffic from Dal Rock Road. Next up, and finally, in Dallas, there's an accident on the on-ramp to I-20 westbound from Houston School Road. The traffic is getting by it just a little bit. There's no currently reported delay, but I would take caution while driving through. I'm Jacob. Make sure you click it or ticket.
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0: Groove to the beat of classic hits from the 70s through the 90s with 88.5 KEOM. Mesquite ISD's Replay Talk Bus will be popping up at the Mesquite Main Branch Library on Thursday afternoon, July 16th from 2:30 to 4:30. 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
2: 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It's proof that ordinary people can turn a flash of inspiration into lasting success. All it takes is an idea and the courage to pursue it.
0: 88.5 KEOM. Taking a look at this afternoon, there's going to be a 30% chance of showers and thunderstorms. Otherwise, it's going to be mostly sunny with a steady temperature around 95. Now, I know it says that, but I'm looking just a little further up, and it says that we are currently at 97 degrees. So I'm just going to look past that a little bit. Moving on, we have our heat index value is going to be around 103, which we have not reached yet, but still, stay hydrated and stay under the shade as much as possible. Moving to tonight, there's still going to be those chance of showers and thunderstorms going until 1 o'clock tomorrow. Then it's going to be isolated showers until 4 o'clock. Although from that, it's going to be partly cloudy with a low around 74. Then taking a quick look in here Wednesday, there's going to be isolated showers and thunderstorms before 10 o'clock, then a slight chance of showers and thunderstorms after 1 in the afternoon. Other than that, it's going to be mostly sunny and hot with a high near 99. That heat index value is going to be as high as 104, so yet again, stay hydrated and please stay under the shade as much as possible. I know I can't be the only person who enjoys sitting under the shade in just a regular hot day. It's just blaring out heat and you're just sitting back, relaxing under the shade and like, oh man, this feels good. All right, I digress. Wrapping up with Wednesday night, it's going to be mostly clear with a low around 75. You're going to see some south-southeast winds going from 5 to 10 miles an hour. Here in Mesquite, it is partly cloudy, 97 degrees, but feels like 101.

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1: TSN News, I'm Tristan Ryan. State lawmakers are back at work talking about THC, but today's hearing is taking a different tone.
2: The lieutenant governor continuing his crusade against smoke shops with a hearing that focuses on THC-induced psychotic disorder. And he's got the backing of right-wing groups, which have been rallying against the hemp industry.
3: Society pays for it when people are using a product that can make them mentally ill.
2: Cindy Castillo with the Texas Eagle Forum says the abuse of gas station gummies and psychoactive drinks threatens to drive up health care costs. The fast-growing THC industry dividing Republicans. Some want the products banned. Others, like the governor, have advocated for more regulation. In San Antonio, Michael Board, TSN News.
1: Trading has started on the brand new Texas Stock Exchange. It's seen as a huge step in the state's goal to become a national financial hub.
4: Capital follows growth, and Texas has become one of the strongest places in America to build and grow a business.
1: Justin Yancey, who heads the Texas Business Leadership Council, says this is also a huge boost to the state's image. Today is considered the soft opening of the exchange. Later in the year, the symbols for thousands of stocks and other equities are going to come online, allowing the public to start trading. And cases of the screwworm in Texas are on the rise, and so are the rumors online. Some suggestions that the flesh-eating fly could even taint the beef sold at grocery stores.
5: There is some speculation on social that the food safety element of New World screwworm is a concern, but I'm here to tell you first and foremost, the U.S. food supply is safe.
1: Gary Joyner with the Texas Farm Bureau says the screwworm feeds on living tissue, so it would not burrow itself into a package of ground beef or a steak. The U.S. Department of Agriculture said in a statement that they've upgraded inspections at food plants. And a new initiative aims to put teachers at the center of shaping the future of Texas public education.
6: Governor Abbott says he's launched the Texas Classroom Commission, which plans to bring teachers together to create recommendations for their classrooms. These can be for student success, learning retention, or classroom environment. The commission is meant to put this information together ahead of the next state legislative session starting in January. State leaders have touted the recent investments made in Texas public education and say they want to empower teachers to help make decisions to benefit students long term. The Texas Classroom Commission consists of both active and retired public school teachers and will start its work in the weeks to come. Kristen Yates, TSN News.
1: And outdoor enthusiasts are going to have a new playground to explore. Texas Parks and Wildlife says the new backcountry area at Enchanted Rock is now open for day use starting July 7th. It's an additional 3,000 acres of the iconic state park, which is reached by a 2-mile hike from the main headquarters. Would-be explorers are cautioned about the rugged nature of the backcountry area, especially in the heat, and to not hike alone. This is TSN News.
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1: High rise has been evacuated after bricks fell and columns buckled this morning. It remains unstable and is reportedly still moving, forcing nearby buildings to evacuate. Senator Bernie Sanders says Maine U.S. Senate candidate Graham Platner should step aside after a sexual assault allegation. Democrats across the United States are withdrawing support from Platner after the allegation, which Platner himself denies. President Donald Trump arrived at Ankara for the NATO summit as the Transatlantic Military Alliance was announcing billions in arms deals in an attempt to appease the U.S. leader. A tanker traveling off the coast of Oman in the Strait of Hormuz has caught on fire after being struck by a projectile. The United Kingdom Maritime Trade Operations Center said that the tanker had been hit near Lima, Oman, in the strait. I'm Tristan Ryans. I want to thank you for listening to TSN News.

0: That was Human League, or Human by Human League, 1986. It's 37 minutes past the 1 o'clock hour here on 88.5. Coming up in just a few minutes, we have a song by Gloria Gaynor in 1974 lined up. But right now, I have our traffic report hot off the press. Let's take a look.
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0: Starting off over in Forney, on Highway 80, westbound at Clements Drive and Farm to Market 460, the construction has been cleared. You should see no delay, and there should be no stop traffic, knock on wood. Next up in Rockwall on I-30 eastbound before Horizon Road and Village Drive, there's road construction still, but it's keeping the right lane closed with about 5 minutes of delay and slow traffic from Dal Rock Road. Next up in Dallas on I-35 East, southbound at Medical District Drive, there's road construction as well, keeping the right lane closed. You'll see no delay, but just reiterating the fact that the right and the exit lane are both blocked, so you're going to have to go to the next exit if you're trying to get off the highway right there. Then finishing up on North Lake on 35 West, northbound before Farm to Market 1171, there's going to be an accident that was reported. You'll see about 3 minutes of delay in stopping up traffic from Highway 114. I'm Jacob, and click it or ticket.
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0: 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Dallas Divas 2 is hosting their Rise and Shine back-to-school rally on Saturday, July 18th from 10 to 1. Join the fun with face painting, free school supplies, a free lunch, and more. The Colgate van will also be there to provide free dental screenings and some goodies. It'll be at the Dixon Missionary Baptist Church in Dallas. If you want, you can check out the community calendar on our website to get details. 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
1: 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I'm Officer Lopez, and these tips were brought to you by your Mesquite Police Department's Crime Prevention Unit. 88.5
0: KEOM, Mesquite Weather. Starting off this afternoon, there's going to be a 30% chance of showers and thunderstorms. Otherwise, it's going to be mostly sunny with a steady temperature dropping from 97 to about 95. Your heat index is going to be as high as 103, so please make sure you stay hydrated and stay in the shade as much as possible. Next up, tonight, there'll still be those chance of showers and isolated thunderstorms before 1 o'clock the following morning. Otherwise, there's going to be some more isolated showers and continuing until 4 o'clock. It's going to be partly cloudy, the low around 74. The overall chance of rain is about 30%. Looking at Wednesday, there's going to be isolated showers and thunderstorms before 10 o'clock, then a slight chance of showers going through until 1 in the afternoon. It's going to be mostly sunny and hot with a high near 99. That heat index value is going to be around 104. Then a quick snapshot of Wednesday night. It's going to be mostly clear with a low around 75. Those south-southeast winds are going to be about 5 to 10 miles an hour. And a quick look at Thursday. It's going to be sunny and hot. It's going to be a high going to be around 100 degrees. And then the gust should be as high as 20 miles an hour. So make sure you hold on to your hats on Thursday. Here in Mesquite, it is 97 degrees, partly cloudy, and feels like 101.

0: That was Never Tear Us Apart by NXS, 1988. It's 53 minutes past the 1 o'clock hour. Coming up in just a few minutes, we have some Toto coming up. But right now, let's pump the brakes and check on those roads.
1: KEOM Traffic, a courtesy of Total Traffic Network.
0: Starting off over in Rockwall on I-30 eastbound before Horizon Road and Village Drive, there's road construction keeping the right lane closed. You'll see about 4 minutes of delay and slow traffic from Dal Rock Road. Then moving over to Dallas, and I'll tell you what, these right lanes are not looking too good. There's going to be a little more road construction on I-35 east southbound at Empire Central Drive. There's no reported delay, however, I would take caution while driving through because going down a little bit further down I-35 east southbound, heading over to Medical District Drive, there's also going to be that road construction as well, but this time it's going to keep the right lane closed and the exit lane down to 431. So there's no currently reported delay there either, but I would take caution while driving through again. I'm Jacob here on 88.5, and coming up now we have 99 by Toto coming up.

0: I'm Jacob with KEOM Local News. First up, investigators are trying to determine the cause of a fire that destroyed an apartment building in Mesquite Wednesday afternoon. Fire crews responded around 12:30 in the afternoon to the burning building at the complex near Highway 80 and Town East Boulevard. Officials say the fire damaged or destroyed 9 units. The American Red Cross is helping 15 displaced people, and no injuries were reported. Next up, the Dallas Wings have released new renderings for their future practice facility in Far West Oak Cliff. The Wings are building the new facility with $52 million in city funding and an additional $27 million from the organization to cover costs beyond the city's original commitment. Notable features of the facility include 2 courts with 10 baskets, a full-service kitchen and dining facility, over 4,000 square feet of strength and conditioning space, and a community space open to the public. Next up, the Ross Tower in the Dallas Arts District is available for purchase. The commercial real estate firm Cushman & Wakefield is advertising the 45-story office building on social media for qualified investors. A price wasn't listed, though the Dallas Central Appraisal District said the building and its land are worth around $99.1 million. Next up, an Olympic gold medalist is the new track and field head coach at Texas A&M as the university has hired Leroy Burrell away from Auburn. Burrell replaces Pat Henry, who led A&M for 22 seasons and won 10 national championships. Henry announced his retirement last month. This has been KEOM Local News, brought to you by Hutash Brick Sales. It is now top of the hour and 97 degrees, but feels like 99 here in Mesquite.
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0: All right, guys, it's time for me to get out of here. Coming up now for the 2 o'clock hour is Annabelle Parker. If you want to hear me again, make sure to tune in tomorrow at 1 o'clock. Otherwise, it's Best of My Love by The Emotions, 1977.

0: Janet Jackson, 1986, What Have You Done For Me Lately? It's Annabelle Parker here behind the mic for the next hour, and something I haven't done for you lately is giving you an update on those roads, so let's fix that.
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0: First off, in Rockwall, there's road construction causing the right lane to be closed on I-30 eastbound before Horizon Road, with slow traffic from Dalrock Road with a 5-minute delay. Next, we have a couple things in Dallas, first being the road construction causing the right lane to be closed on I-35 east southbound at Empire Central Drive, and also road construction causing the right lane to be closed and the exit lane to be blocked on I-35E southbound at Medical District Drive. I'm Annabelle Parker, and that was a check on your commute.
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0: KBOM 88.5, music for both work and play. Enjoy a night of music in downtown Mesquite. The Off the Rails concert series is every Saturday night through August in conjunction with the downtown Mesquite Market. The next concert will be this Saturday, July 11th, featuring Children of Indigo, a Dallas-based group that blends influences from across the decades and across genres. They'll perform at Front Street Station from 7 to 9. 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
2: Jim figured he was an important guy. As a business owner, Jim demanded the best. Sure enough, folks rolled out the red carpet wherever he went. But Jim got a rude awakening while on vacation in Europe. No one there knew Jim at all. He was treated like a

0: big nobody. The worst insult came when the man needed cash. Not one European bank would honor his check. It turned out to be an insult worth millions, because rather than get mad, Jim began thinking hard and realized it was a common problem. So, he created a new kind of check that would be accepted anywhere. Chances are if you travel, you've used Jim Fargo's creation. He named it the Traveler's Check. It made his company, American Express, a legendary giant of business. With the Success Journal, I'm Chris Whitting. 88.5
1: KEOM, Mesquite Weather. This afternoon, there's a 30% chance of showers and thunderstorms, but otherwise, mostly sunny skies with a steady temperature around 95, but can feel as high as 103, with winds getting up to about 5 miles per hour. Tonight, there is a chance of showers and thunderstorms, and with partly cloudy skies and a low around 74, with winds around 5 miles per hour, and that chance of precipitation is still at 30%. And tomorrow, there'll be isolated showers and thunderstorms before 10 in the morning, and a slight chance of showers and thunderstorms after 1 in the afternoon. With mostly sunny skies, and it will feel hot with a high near 99, but can feel as high as 104, with the wind still around 5 miles per hour, and that chance of precipitation is at 20%. And you end the night with mostly clear skies and a low around 75, and winds getting a little heavier at 5 to 10 miles per hour. Currently in Mesquite, we're experiencing partly cloudy skies and it's 97, but it feels just a couple degrees higher at 99. No matter rain or shine, make it a beautiful day.

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1: TSN News, I'm Barbara Schwartz. Reports now that Lee Gilley, that's the Houston man accused of killing his pregnant wife, Krista, could be closer to extradition. Gilley fled to Italy in 2024. An Italian newspaper reports that Italian officials have asked the Court of Appeals there to send Gilley back, but they want to ensure Texas will not seek the death penalty. And there's another story. A squatter tried to claim Gilley's home. Harris County Constable Alan Rosen says that person is gone.
2: Thankfully, they've got a great group of neighbors that care about the family. And so I believe it was a neighbor who called. It said somebody's over at the house and nobody should be there.
1: Rosen has said felony charges are expected. They have yet to be filed. A funeral held today for Montgomery County Deputy Erica Serrato. The 24-year-old was killed last weekend while directing traffic at a DWI crash on I-45. She joined the Sheriff's Department as a detention officer back in 2020 and then promoted to a Peace Officers Academy on her own, attended one, and promoted to a deputy sheriff in February. Sheriff Wesley Doolittle placed the badge on her uniform.
3: And at that time, I could not have been more proud of her. I recognized and I appreciated her initiative, her commitment, and her unwavering desire to serve this community.
1: The 20-year-old is charged at 20 with passing certain vehicles, violation, bodily injury. That's a misdemeanor associated with Texas move over, slow down law. Investigators say he was behind the wheel of a commercial vehicle that hit Serrato. He's cooperating. New details about the death of former Dallas Cowboy defensive end Marshon Nealon. Doctors at Boston University say he suffered from stage 1 CTE.
4: Nealon was just 24 when he died by suicide in November in Frisco. The 2024 second round pick played 18 games at defensive end with the Cowboys. The results of the study were released by Nealon's family, citing information from Boston University's Concussion and CTE Foundation. Chronic traumatic encephalopathy is often associated with repeated head injuries, especially in athletes who play contact sports. The family statement says they're hoping the study provides important context about some of the struggles Nealon may have been facing. Russell Scott, TSN.
1: Cases of the New World Screwworm in Texas increasing, and so are rumors. Some suggest the flesh-eating fly could taint the beef sold at the grocery.
5: There is some speculation on social that the food safety element of New World Screwworm is a concern, but I'm here to tell you, first and foremost, the U.S. food supply is safe.
1: Gary Joyner with the Texas Farm Bureau says the screwworm feeds on living tissue, so it wouldn't burrow into a package of ground beef. The U.S. Department of Agriculture said in a statement they've upgraded inspections at food plants. In the majors tonight, the Astros at the Washington Nationals, the Texas Rangers host the LA Angels. WNBA, we've got the Dallas Wings of the New York Liberty. This is TSN News.
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1: One of the leading forces of progressive politics, adding his name to the list of prominent figures, urging Maine Democratic Senate candidate Graham Plattner to drop out of the race. He has now been accused of sexual assault by a former girlfriend. President Trump is in Ankara, Turkey for the NATO summit today. He is touting the relationship he has with Turkish President Erdogan and says he appreciates his relationship with Turkey more than the relations with traditional NATO allies like France, Germany, and Italy. And a letter to members of the Senate Judiciary Committee, more than 1,200 former Justice Department employees are accusing Acting Attorney General Todd Blanche of instilling a culture of fear within the agency's workforce. The International Olympic Committee has lifted its suspension on Russia, which was imposed after the country invaded Ukraine in 22. This allows the Russian team to compete at the next Olympics, scheduled for 2028 in Los Angeles. I'm Barbara Schwartz, TSN News.

0: Ocean, 1985. When the going gets tough, the tough gets going. But something that has seemed to help a little bit when we're feeling a little down is chocolate. And it is World Chocolate Day. And this day invites us to indulge in the beloved treat, from its ancient origins as a bitter beverage to the modern form as a sweet delicacy. Chocolate holds a special place in culture worldwide, and we're supposed to join in the celebration by exploring new flavors, baking your favorite chocolate desserts, or sharing a chocolate bar with a friend. And an interesting fact that I found about chocolate was that it used to be money. In ancient Mesoamerica, the Aztecs and Mayans valued cacao beans so highly that they used to use them as currency to pay taxes and trade for goods. And I think we might should bring that back with the gas prices nowadays. But speaking of gas prices, let's take a look on those roads.
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0: First off, in Dallas, there is a vehicle fire causing the right shoulder to be blocked on I-30 westbound at Jim Miller Road with some slow traffic from St. Francis Avenue. Next, in Rockwall, there's road construction causing the right lane to be closed on I-30 eastbound before Horizon Road with some slow traffic from Bass Pro Drive with a 10-minute delay. And lastly, in Garland, there's road construction causing the left lane to be closed on 635 LBJ Freeway westbound at Jupiter Road. I'm Annabelle, and that was the check on your commute.
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5: 88.5 KEOM, Mesquite weather.
0: This afternoon, there's a 30% chance of showers and thunderstorms, but otherwise, mostly sunny skies with a steady temperature around 95. We can feel as high as 103 with winds around 5 miles per hour. Tonight, there's a chance of showers and thunderstorms. And then partly cloudy skies and a low around 74 with winds around 5 miles per hour. Tomorrow, there will be isolated showers and thunderstorms before 10 in the morning and then a slight chance after 1 in the afternoon with mostly sunny skies, and it will feel hot with a high near 99, but it can feel as high as 104. Winds will stay around 5 miles per hour and the chance of precipitation is at 20%. And you'll end the night with mostly clear skies and a low around 75 with winds getting up just a little bit from 5 to 10 miles per hour. And after tomorrow night, there should not be a chance of rain until Saturday night. Currently in Mesquite, we're experiencing partly cloudy skies and it's 97 and it feels just a couple degrees hotter at 99. No matter rain or shine, make it a beautiful day.

0: 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I really hope this next traffic update doesn't make you too blue.
1: KEOM Traffic, a courtesy of Total Traffic Network.
0: First off, in Dallas, there is an accident causing the right lane to be blocked on I-30 eastbound before Jim Miller Road, with some stop-and-go traffic from Mugner Boulevard causing about a half-hour delay. And next, in Rockwall, the construction has been cleared on I-30 eastbound before Horizon Road. There is still some slow traffic from Bass Pro Drive, but the delay has gone down to only about 4 minutes. And lastly, in Garland, there's road construction causing the left lane to be closed on 635 LBJ Freeway westbound at Jupiter Road. I'm Annabelle, and that was a check on your commute. And I hope you'll take this information to the streets with this song by the Doobie Brothers, Taking It to the Streets. Enjoy.

0: I'm Annabelle with KEOM Local News. Investigators are trying to determine the cause of a fire that destroyed an apartment building in Mesquite Wednesday afternoon. Fire crew responded around 12:30 to the burning building at the complex near Highway 80 and Town East Boulevard. Officials say the fire damaged or destroyed 9 units. The American Red Cross is helping 15 displaced people. No injuries were reported. Next, Dallas City employees will be required to take furlough days as the city works to balance its budget. Employees paid by the city's general fund will take the mandatory furlough days on July 10th, September 4th, and September 28th. Employees won't be allowed to take vacation, sick days, or comp time on those dates. Certain employees will also be required to take 2 floating furlough days before September 16th. Police, firefighters, sanitary workers, and 911 employees are exempt from the mandatory furlough days. And lastly, an Olympic gold medalist is the new track and field head coach at Texas A&M, as the university has hired Leroy Burrell away from Auburn. Burrell replaces Pat Henry, who led the A&M for 22 seasons and won 10 national championships. Henry announced his retirement last month. 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It is now top of the hour and 97 degrees here in Mesquite.
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0: Well, thank you for hanging out with me the past hour. It's been fun. This has been Annabelle Parker, and I'll be back tomorrow at 2, but don't go anywhere. Right now, you're listening to Da Do Ron Ron.

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1: It's Time Rewind for July 7th. With the stroke of his pen on this day in 1898, President William McKinley authorizes the annexation of the Hawaiian Islands as a U.S. territory. Construction begins July 9, 1930 on the engineering marvel of its time, Hoover Dam, originally known as Boulder Dam. Fast forward to 1962 when this classic instrumental is number one. The Stripper by David Rose and his orchestra was used in a 1967 Noxema shaving cream commercial and has been featured in movies and TV shows over the years. 1974. Billy Preston goes round in circles at number one on the singles chart. Born on this day, former Beatle Ringo Starr, world champion skater Michelle Kwan, fashion designer Pierre Cardin, and trumpeter band leader Doc Severinsen. That's Time Rewind. I'm David Mendel.
2: We do have one more chance for some showers and thunder.

thunderstorms before the rain tap turns off for the rest of your work weekend. All we'll be dealing with is sunny and hot conditions here across North Texas. Here's a look at your KEOM weather forecast on this Tuesday. Sunny skies throughout the day. Highs will be in the upper 90s. Heat index values will make it feel more like 100 to 101. Southeast winds only about 5 miles per hour. We do have a 30% chance of some scattered showers and thunderstorms later on this afternoon into the early part of the evening. Some of those could be strong to severe with damaging wind and maybe some hail here and there being our primary threats. Could see some localized flooding as well. So if you are under one of those pop-up showers, just be weather aware. Those will move out by late evening. Overnight lows will be in the mid-70s under partly cloudy skies. Tomorrow, nothing but sunshine and heat. No rain in the forecast. Highs will be back into the upper 90s. In the KEOM Weather Center, I'm meteorologist Copeland Wright.

0: TSN News, I'm Barbara Schwartz. Texas Senate Republicans giving us an early look at their plan to ban all hemp products with THC in 2027. Here's Chris Fox.
1: It wasn't long into the Senate Health and Human Services Committee hearing on health issues due to THC consumption before State Senator Charles Perry announced he was again filing the total THC ban legislation as he did in 2025.
2: I don't want to see another family with a kid in a basement that's non-articulate because they drank a THC beverage or they smoked something from a vape that they didn't know what was in it.
1: Perry's THC ban was vetoed by Governor Abbott. Hemp store owners have called for more regulations like age restrictions, but just not a total prohibition on THC. Lucas Gilkey owns Hometown Hero CBD.
3: There is no reason to be taking a step backwards from where we have come in regards to cannabis and people being in jail for it.
1: In Austin, Chris Fox, TSN News.
0: A former Texas Tech marketing and supply chain professor used the expertise to distribute a deadly drug.
4: 51-year-old Daniel Taylor admitted in court to having a leadership role in a fentanyl ring. He was charged in February. Prosecutors say he used his background to operate his own supply chain of dangerous narcotics in the Lubbock area, primarily dealing out of a hotel. He and four others created, packaged, and distributed powders nicknamed Pink Flamingo and Ghost. On top of that, he traded drugs for sex with prostitutes for at least 2 years. Confidential sources confirmed that at least eight people who had overdosed on Taylor's fentanyl were revived with Narcan. He faces at least 40 years in prison and a $5 million fine. Stephen Pickering, TSN News.
0: Former Dallas Cowboy Marshawn Nealon committed suicide in November. Now new information about health issues he was facing.
5: Nealon was only 24 years old when he took his own life. Now the family says Boston University doctors who studied his brain have discovered that he suffered a degenerative brain disease, CTE, or chronic traumatic encephalopathy. That is a disease that's been associated with repeated head injuries, especially in athletes who play contact sports. Dr. Ann McKee says the diagnosis was no surprise. She says she's seen the progressive brain disease in nearly half of the athletes that she has studied who died before turning 30. Russell Scott, TSN News.
0: There are reports that Lee Gilley, that's the Houston man who was accused of killing his pregnant wife, Krista, could be closer to extradition because he fled to Italy in 2024. An Italian newspaper reports that Italian officials have asked the Court of Appeals to send him back. They want to ensure, though, that Texas won't seek the death penalty. A new initiative aims to put teachers at the center of shaping the future of Texas public education. Governor Abbott has launched the Texas Classroom Commission, which plans to bring teachers together to create recommendations for their classrooms. This is TSN News.
6: Yes! I finally got my first phone!
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1: Sanders says he's told Graham Plattner to withdraw from the Senate race in Maine. It comes in the wake of a report alleging Plattner sexually assaulted a woman he dated in 2021. If he drops out, Democrats have until mid-July to pick a replacement. Thousands of people evacuated after a New York City high-rise began to collapse this morning. The site's an active construction project to convert an existing commercial building into apartments. President Trump criticizing NATO as he attends the alliance summit in Turkey, complaining about an alliance not assisting the U.S. with operations against Iran. It's the second day of a preliminary hearing in Utah for Tyler Robinson, who's accused of killing Charlie Kirk. We're expecting the prosecution to introduce DNA evidence. Kentucky Republican Senator 84-year-old Mitch McConnell's three-week hospitalization has raised questions about his return. I'm Barbara Schwartz on the Texas State Network TSN.

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1: Yeah, some good news this time here at Mesquite. An accident is cleared on 635 LBJ Freeway just before Town East Boulevard. Slow traffic for Military Parkway. In Dallas, a vehicle fire has the left lane blocked on LBJ eastbound on the connector to 75 Central Expressway. So, yeah, watch out for those two, and we should be just fine.
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The Cards, Magic on KEOM. It is now 16 minutes after 4 o'clock. Let's look at the stock market. Wall Street is closing lower, with the Dow Jones Industrial Average falling back below 53,000. There's been a sell-off in tech stocks, along with a surge in oil prices pressuring the markets. The Treasury Department revoked its authorization of Iranian oil sales today after a series of attacks on tankers in the Strait of Hormuz.

0: At the closing bell, the Dow lost 130 points to 52,925. The S&P 500 slid 33 points to 7503, and the NASDAQ dropped 302 points to 25818. There we go.
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2: Stardate July 7th. The evening star nuzzles the lion the next few nights. Venus will pass quite close to Regulus, Leo's brightest star. At their closest, they'll be just 1 degree apart, the width of a pencil held at arm's length. Despite their proximity in the sky, Venus and Regulus are nowhere close to each other in reality. They're separated by many trillions of miles. Venus is a planet in our own solar system. Right now, it's 92 million miles away. That's about the average distance to the Sun, a distance known as the astronomical unit. It's the basic yardstick for measuring the solar system. It's a lot more convenient than miles or kilometers. A lot fewer zeros to worry about. But it's not a great yardstick for measuring the distances between stars. Regulus, for example, is more than 5 million astronomical units from us, 5 million times farther than Venus. Yet it's one of our closer neighbors. So there are two other units for measuring those distances. The most common is the light year, the distance light travels in 1 year, almost 6 trillion miles. And astronomers generally use parsecs. One parsec is 3.25 light years, so Regulus is about 24 parsecs from Earth. Regulus is close to the upper left of Venus at nightfall this evening. Venus will slide past the star over the next two nights. They'll be closest together on Wednesday, but close only in appearance. We have more sky watching tips and much more about the cosmos in Stardate magazine. Details at stardate.org. I'm Billy Henry.
0: 88.5 KEOM. Well, if you're responsible for a lawn somewhere, maybe there's some good news here. Chance of showers and thunderstorms before 1 o'clock this coming morning. Then isolated showers and thunderstorms after 4 a.m. Then partly cloudy as we head into morning with a low around 76 and chance of precipitation 30%. That means about 30% of us will get some rain of some sort. Wednesday, isolated showers and thunderstorms before 10 o'clock in the morning and a slight chance of showers and thunderstorms after 1 p.m. Sunny with a high near 98 degrees. Heat index value is as high as 102.

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1: TSN News, I'm Stephen Pickering. In 2025, Governor Abbott vetoed legislation that would have banned the sale of hemp products with THC. Today, Senate Republicans made it known they plan on filing that legislation again next year. TSN's Chris Fox has more.
2: Governor Abbott vetoed the THC ban in 2025, saying it had a legal flaw that would make it susceptible in the courts. During a state Senate hearing on health issues caused by THC, State Senator Charles Perry spoke up.
3: I'm filing the ban again with the things that the courts have ruled that we didn't do to get that right and see what next level they can come up with.
2: Perry argued against rogue retailers that he says are selling unregulated products to minors with dangerous levels of THC. Not every senator supports a total ban. Houston Senator Molly Cook is a registered nurse.
4: There are some therapeutic values to THC. It's really important to keep young minds away from any kind of altering substance.
2: In Austin, Chris Fox, TSN News.
1: A new initiative aims to put teachers at the center of shaping the future of Texas public education. Governor Abbott says he has launched the Texas Classroom Commission, which plans to bring teachers together to create recommendations for their classrooms. These can be for student success, learning retention, or classroom environment. The commission is meant to put the information together ahead of the next state legislative session in January. State leaders have touted the recent investments made in Texas public education and say they want to empower teachers to help make decisions to benefit students long term. The Texas Classroom Commission consists of both active and retired public school teachers and will start working in the coming weeks. Outdoor enthusiasts have a new playground to explore.
5: Texas Parks and Wildlife says the new backcountry area at Enchanted Rock is now open for day use. It's an additional 3,000 acres of the iconic state park, which is reached by a two-mile hike from the main headquarters. Would-be explorers are cautioned about the rugged nature of the backcountry area, especially in this heat. Park officials at Enchanted Rock encourage plenty of water, snacks, and sun protection. You're also advised not to hike alone, or at least let friends and family know your whereabouts. Backcountry hours run 8 a.m. to 6 p.m., which is different from the main park schedule. Standard day use fees of $8 per adult also still apply. Kristen Yates, TSN News.
1: Former Texas Tech marketing and supply chain professor used that expertise to distribute a deadly drug. 51-year-old Daniel Taylor admitted in court to having a leadership role in a fentanyl ring. He was charged in February. Prosecutors say he used his background to operate his own supply chain of dangerous narcotics in the Lubbock area, primarily dealing out of a hotel. This is TSN News.
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1: Thousands of people have been evacuated after a New York City high-rise started to collapse this morning. The site is an active construction project to convert the existing commercial building into residential units. President Trump insists the United States should control Greenland instead of Denmark. That's renewing tensions in Europe during a NATO summit. He spoke during a meeting with the president of Turkey. Three tankers were struck by projectiles in the Strait of Hormuz. The British military today announced the latest attacks targeting vessels moving through the fuel shipping waterway. On Wall Street today, higher oil prices put upward pressure on inflation. Treasury yields climbed in the bond market. Dow Jones Industrial Average dropped 130 points to 52,925. NASDAQ down slightly, so is the S&P. I'm Stephen Pickering, TSN News.

0: Elton John putting out the plea, "Don't go breaking my heart, please." The city of Mesquite provides a variety of fun and engaging summer camps for kids. 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
1: Herman Hupfeld wrote As Time Goes By in 1931 for the Broadway show Everybody's Welcome. It's inextricably linked to the film Casablanca, as is Dooley Wilson, who played Sam, and made this recording in 1942.
0: No matter what the future brings, as time goes by.
1: The film's screenplay came from an unpublished play, whose original title was Everybody Comes to Rick's. Other than that, little was changed. The script even included this song. In the film, the Rick in question is played by Humphrey Bogart. The song is a reminder of his old love, Ilsa, Ingrid Bergman, and he bans its playing in the bar. But when Ilsa returns, she begs Sam to play the old song. The oft-quoted "Play it again, Sam" never actually appears in the film. But if you missed the beginning of this episode, go to soundbeat.org and, you know, play it again. Soundbeat is produced at the Belfer Audio Archive, Syracuse University Library. I'm Brett Barry.
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3: Well, we haven't hit triple digits today, or at least not yet. Tonight, a chance of showers and thunderstorms before 1 o'clock in the morning. Isolated showers and thunderstorms after 4. Then partly cloudy in the morning with a low around 76. Wednesday, isolated showers and thunderstorms before 10 a.m. and a slight chance of showers and thunderstorms after 1 p.m. Watch for sunny skies, a high near 98 tomorrow afternoon. Heat indices up around 102. Right now, partly cloudy skies and 97 degrees.

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1: Well, if rush hour takes you into Kaufman County, you're going to want to walk around this one. The road is closed due to an accident. Stop traffic from Farm to Market 1390. This is on 175 eastbound between FM 2578 and Star Brand Cattle Ranch Road. Complete stoppage there. Stay away. In Duncanville, an accident in the on-ramp is partially blocked. This is the I-20 eastbound on-ramp from Main Street. Stop-and-go traffic from Cedar Ridge Drive. In downtown Dallas, a disabled vehicle that's been cleared. Stop-and-go traffic from Sylvan Avenue. This is on 30 eastbound before Botham Jean Boulevard and Lamar Street, Griffin Street. And finally, an accident is cleared in Arlington. It's on I-30 eastbound after 360. Stop-and-go traffic from Collins Street.

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2: And now the KEOM Community Calendar. I'm Patrick Ross. Mesquite Parks and Recreation's dive-in movie is coming up this Friday night. It will be a luau at the lake at City Lake Aquatic Center. The fun begins at 7 with swimming, games, concessions, and free lays while supplies last. Lilo and Stitch will be there to meet and greet. Then you can watch the Lilo and Stitch movie beginning at dusk. Admission is $2 for residents, $4 for non-residents. And be sure to get there early because space is limited to the first 500. Keep Mesquite Beautiful's annual Monarch Fest is coming up this Saturday. It will be a day of fun with a vendor market, live butterfly house, concessions and food trucks, a kids zone, live entertainment, demonstrations, and lots more. It's all happening from 10 until 3 at the Mesquite Arts Center. Enjoy a night of music in downtown Mesquite with the Off the Rails Concert Series, held every Saturday night through August in conjunction with the Downtown Mesquite Market. The next concert will be this Saturday night featuring Children of Indigo, a Dallas-based group that blends influences from across the decades and across genres. The performance begins at 7 o'clock and admission is free. Mesquite ISD's Read, Play, Talk bus will be popping up at the Mesquite Main Branch Library Thursday afternoon, July 16th. From 2:30 to 4:30, families can explore the bus, get free books and giveaways, and of course, visit the library to check out more books. And Dallas Divas 2 will host their Rise and Shine Back to School Rally Saturday, July 18th from 10 until 1. Join the fun with face painting, free school supplies, a free lunch, and more. The Colgate van will be there to provide free dental screenings and some goodies. The event will be held at the Dixon Missionary Baptist Church in Dallas. 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
4: Don't know if you've noticed, but we have some rain in Mesquite. A little heavy in some spots, too. 40% chance of rain for us, but around us, not too much going on. Mostly sunny. For tonight, a chance of showers and thunderstorms before 1 o'clock in the morning. Isolated showers and thunderstorms after 4. Partly cloudy tomorrow morning with a low around 76. Still a chance of precipitation early in the morning, though. Wednesday, isolated showers and thunderstorms before 10 in the morning, then a slight chance of showers and thunderstorms after 1 o'clock. We'll take it. We need it. 88 degrees. It's come down. Partly cloudy skies in Mesquite.

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1: TSN News, I'm Barbara Schwartz. Texas Senate Republicans plan to ban the sale of hemp products with THC in 2027. State Senator Charles Perry announced he was again filing the total THC ban legislation as he did in 25.
2: I don't want to see another family with a kid in a basement that's non-articulate because they drank a THC beverage or they smoked something from a vape that they didn't know what was in it.
1: Perry's THC 2025 ban vetoed by Governor Abbott. Hemp store owners have called for more regulations like age restrictions, but not a prohibition. Lucas Gilkey owns Hometown Heroes CBD.
3: There's no reason to be taking a step backwards from where we have come in regards to cannabis and people being in jail for it.
1: In November, a federal law with an amendment banning THC products is expected to take effect. A funeral held today for Montgomery County Deputy Erica Serrato, the 24-year-old killed last week, and she was directing traffic at a DWI crash. She joined the Sheriff's Department as a detention officer in 2020. She became a deputy sheriff just in February. Sheriff Wesley Doolittle told her family that Erica will never be forgotten. Then he addressed her coworkers.
4: Many of you have shared how Erica impacted you at work and how her positive attitude influenced those around her. Those memories matter. Grief is real, and it's okay to hurt.
1: A 20-year-old was behind the wheel of a commercial vehicle that hit her. He's cooperating. State Representative Gina Hinojosa is running for governor, Democrat, and promising to send every Texas household a $1,500 check from the state's rainy day fund as she defeats Governor Abbott. Polls show she's behind. A former Texas Tech marketing and supply chain professor used that expertise to distribute a deadly drug.
5: 51-year-old Daniel Taylor admitted in court to having a leadership role in a fentanyl ring. He was charged in February. Prosecutors say he used his background to operate his own supply chain of dangerous narcotics in the Lubbock area, primarily dealing out of a hotel. He and four others created, packaged, and distributed powders nicknamed Pink Flamingo and Ghost. On top of that, he traded drugs for sex with prostitutes for at least 2 years. Confidential sources confirmed that at least eight people who had overdosed on Taylor's fentanyl were revived with Narcan. He faces at least 40 years in prison and a $5 million fine. Stephen Pickering, TSN News.
1: Trading's gotten underway on the brand new Texas Stock Exchange, seen as a step in the state's goal to become a national financial hub.
6: Capital follows growth, and Texas has become one of the strongest places in America to build and grow a business.
1: Justin Yancey heads the Texas Business Leadership Council, says this is a huge boost to the state's image. Today's considered the soft opening of the exchange. In the majors tonight, the Houston Astros play the Washington Nationals, while the Texas Rangers host the LA Angels. WNBA, the Dallas Wings of the New York Liberty. This is TSN News.
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1: It's launching strikes on Iran following Tehran's attacks on commercial ships in the Strait of Hormuz. New York City officials say the high-rise that caused a large evacuation this morning appears to be stabilizing. The city evacuated over 20 buildings surrounding the high-rise, impacting thousands. A Trump-appointed federal judge in Georgia shuts down the Justice Department's efforts to obtain the personal information of every 2020 poll worker in Fulton County. The judge said the breadth of the grand jury subpoena was staggering and that in pursuing it, prosecutors have engaged in an arbitrary fishing expedition. Several top Republicans, including Senate Leader John Thune, say they have talked with Kentucky Senator Mitch McConnell, the 84-year-old, has been in the hospital 3 weeks. In Southern California, several dozen, including a SoCal Metro worker, arrested as part of a large ring operation. I'm Barbara Schwartz, TSN News.

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1: Good news in Kaufman County, that accident we were talking about at 175 eastbound at FM 2578, that's cleared. A little slow traffic left over, but otherwise don't worry too much about it. In Duncanville, an accident in the on-ramp partially blocked at I-20 eastbound on the on-ramp from Main Street. And stop-and-go traffic from Cedar Ridge Drive. And that's pretty much the only two. Amazing. We are in evening drive, and we aren't worried too much about this.
0: Music and more. KEOM 88.5 FM. We're really onto something here.

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1: 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But there's another frontier, just as mysterious and a lot closer to home. Our oceans, a realm filled with fantastic creatures, amazing landscapes, even remnants of past civilizations. 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While space may be the final frontier, there's still a lot to discover and understand right here on Earth. 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
2: 88.5 KEOM, Mesquite weather.
3: Well, we had a pop-up shower a little time ago. Lost a few degrees in the process, going from 92 to 88. But those little pop-up showers are moving off to the east. Not too much to worry about right now, anyway. Tonight, a chance of showers and thunderstorms before 1 o'clock in the morning. Isolated showers and thunderstorms after 4. Partly cloudy with a low around 76 tomorrow morning. Chances of precipitation tomorrow are about 30%. Wednesday, isolated showers and thunderstorms before 10 o'clock in the morning. Just about the time you drink your third cup of coffee.

Time now for KEOM local news. According to a story published by Star Local Media, three communities in Collin County ranked among the top 10 safest cities in America on Home Snacks' 2026 Safest Cities in America list. This year, the cities of McKinney, Allen, and Frisco ranked 6th, 8th, and 9th overall, respectively. To produce their annual list, Home Snacks analyzes data from the FBI's most recent Uniform Crime Report and the U.S. Census Bureau and cross-references crime rates with population thresholds. The list includes only cities with more than 100,000 residents. McKinney's 6th place ranking matches last year's. Allen's 8th place ranking is one spot lower than last year, and Frisco's 9th place ranking is a big jump from last year when it ranked 20th overall. Dallas police responded to slightly fewer reports of random gunfire over the July 4th weekend than last year. During the holiday weekend, which ended at 6 a.m. Monday, the Dallas Police Department responded to 125 calls about random gunfire, as opposed to nearly 150 in 2025. There were also nearly 300 calls this year about fireworks disturbances. No word yet as to how many arrests may have resulted from this year's fireworks and gunshots. That's the local news here on KEOM, brought to you by Mesquite Jewelry.

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1: Well, we have two accidents and a disabled vehicle. Let's do the disabled vehicle first. This one in Dallas, 635 LBJ Freeway, westbound just before Montfort Drive. The disabled vehicle in the right center lane blocked. Oh, man. Stop and go traffic from Coit Road. Now, the two accidents on I-35E southbound of Regal Road. Accident, two right lanes blocked. Stop and go traffic from Northwest Highway. Then an I-20 eastbound on-ramp from Main Street. An accident's been cleared. Oh, good. Some good news. Stop and go traffic from Cedar Ridge Drive. That's traffic.
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1: 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Replacing glass throughout the Metroplex since 1962.
2: It's Time Rewind for July 7th. With the stroke of his pen on this day in 1898, President William McKinley authorizes the annexation of the Hawaiian Islands as a U.S. territory. Construction begins July 9, 1930 on the engineering marvel of its time, Hoover Dam, originally known as Boulder Dam. Fast forward to 1962 when this classic instrumental is number one. The Stripper by David Rose and his orchestra was used in a 1967 Noxema shaving cream commercial and has been featured in movies and TV shows over the years. 1974, Billy Preston goes round in circles at number one on the singles chart. Born on this day, former Beatle Ringo Starr, world champion skater Michelle Kwan, fashion designer Pierre Cardin, and trumpeter band leader Doc Severinsen. That's Time Rewind. I'm David Mendel.
0: 88.5 KEOM. Can you believe it? Doc Severinsen is 99 years old today. We're crying out loud. Let's take a look at the weather. Tonight, a chance of showers and thunderstorms before 1 o'clock in the morning, then isolated showers and thunderstorms after 4 early morning. Partly cloudy then, with a low around 76 degrees, a chance of precipitation is 30%. Wednesday, isolated showers and thunderstorms before 10 o'clock in the morning, then a slight chance of showers and thunderstorms after 1 o'clock. Otherwise, it'll be sunny with a high near 98 and a heat index value of highest 102. Right now, we have 88 degrees under partly cloudy skies.

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1: Well, this disabled vehicle has been cleared near the I-5. Well, that's always good when they clear it near the I-5. 635 LBJ Freeway westbound before Montford Drive, but some residual stop-and-go traffic from Coit Road. And an accident cleared in Dallas at I-35E southbound at Regal Row, stop-and-go traffic from Northwest Highway. So, some good news there. Anyway, we should have a little more clearance coming up around the I-5, which is always good news.
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1: TSN News, I'm Barbara Schwartz. In 2025, Governor Abbott vetoed legislation that would have banned the sale of hemp products with THC. Today, Senate Republicans have made it known they plan on filing it again in 2027.
2: Governor Abbott vetoed the THC ban in 2025, saying it had a legal flaw that would make it susceptible in the courts. During a state Senate hearing on health issues caused by THC, State Senator Charles Perry spoke up.
3: I'm filing the ban again with the things that the courts have ruled that we didn't do to get that right and see what next level they can come up with.
2: Perry argued against rogue retailers that he says are selling unregulated products to minors with dangerous levels of THC. Not every senator supports a total ban. Houston Senator Molly Cook is a registered nurse.
4: There are some therapeutic values to THC, and it's really important to keep young minds away from any kind of altering substance.
2: In Austin, Chris Fox, TSN News.
1: State Representative Gina Hinojosa, the Democratic nominee for governor, is promising to send each Texas household a $1,500 check from the state's rainy day fund if she defeats Governor Abbott in the fall. A funeral held today for Montgomery County Deputy Erica Serrato, the 24-year-old killed last weekend. She was directing traffic at a crash site on I-45. Now, she joined the Sheriff's Department as a detention officer in 2020, went to a Peace Officers Academy, and promoted to Deputy Sheriff. Just in February, Sheriff Wesley Doolittle placed the badge on her uniform.
5: And at that time, I could not have been more proud of her. I recognized and I appreciated her initiative, her commitment, and her unwavering desire to serve this community.
1: A 20-year-old is charged with passing certain vehicles, violation, bodily injury, a misdemeanor associated with the Texas Move Over Slow Down law. He is cooperating, said to be with deputies. New details about the death of former Dallas Cowboy defensive end Marshon Nealon. Doctors at Boston University now say he had stage one CTE.
6: Nealon was just 24 when he died by suicide in November in Frisco. The 2024 second-round pick played 18 games at defensive end with the Cowboys. The results of the study were released by Nealon's family, citing information from Boston University's Concussion and CTE Foundation. Chronic traumatic encephalopathy is often associated with repeated head injuries, especially in athletes who play contact sports. The family statement says they're hoping the study provides important context about some of the struggles Nealon may have been facing. Russell Scott, TSN News.
1: Texas Parks and Wildlife says the new backcountry area at Enchanted Rock is open for day use. It's an additional 3,000 acres of the state park, reached by a 2-mile hike from Maine headquarters. Majors tonight, the Astros at the Washington Nationals. Texas Rangers host the LA Angels. This is TSN News.
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1: The U.S. military has launched new strikes against Iran hours after three merchant ships were struck in the Strait of Hormuz. It's the latest exchange of fire to threaten the interim deal to end the fighting between the two countries. The New York high-rise that partially collapsed this morning is beginning to stabilize. We don't have any word on when people who are evacuated can go back to their homes safely. A Trump-appointed federal judge in Georgia shuts down a Justice Department effort to obtain the personal information of every 2020 poll worker in Fulton County. The judge said the breadth of the grand jury subpoena was staggering and that in pursuing it, prosecutors have been engaged in an arbitrary fishing expedition. Several top Republicans today, including Senate Leader John Thune, say they talked to Kentucky Senator Mitch McConnell. He's been hospitalized for 3 weeks. He's 84. They're trying to stem speculation on McConnell's health. I'm Barbara Schwartz on the Texas State Network, TSN.

0: With only one headlight working, that's the Wallflowers. At 14 minutes before 7 o'clock on KEOM, again this summer, the City of Mesquite and Sharing Life Community Outreach are partnering for the Spread the Love campaign. 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Donation bins are located at the Mesquite Municipal Center, City Hall, and both branches of the library. For details, look for the link on the community calendar page on our webpage, keom.fm.
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2: 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Today's topic is oral tooth sensitivity. Tooth sensitivity, also known as dentin hypersensitivity, is a common dental condition characterized by discomfort or pain in the teeth when exposed to certain stimuli. This pain is often sharp and sudden, typically triggered by hot, cold, sweet, or acidic foods and beverages, as well as cold air or brushing and flossing. The primary cause of tooth sensitivity is the exposure of dentin, the inner layer of the tooth, which is usually protected by enamel and cementum. When these protective layers are worn away or damaged, tiny tubules within the dentin that lead to the tooth's nerve center become exposed. This allows stimuli to reach the nerves more easily, resulting in pain. Common causes of enamel erosion and dentin exposure include aggressive brushing, tooth decay, gum recession, bruxism, acidic foods and drinks, and dental procedures. Managing tooth sensitivity involves both at-home care and professional dental treatments. At home, individuals can use toothpaste specifically designed for sensitive teeth, which contains compounds that help block the transmission of sensations from the tooth surface to the nerve. Maintaining good oral hygiene practices, such as gentle brushing with a soft bristled toothbrush and flossing regularly, is also crucial. Professional treatments for tooth sensitivity include fluoride gel applications, which strengthen the enamel and reduce sensitivity, and dental bonding, which covers exposed root surfaces. In more severe cases, a dentist may recommend a surgical gum graft to cover exposed roots or a root canal if sensitivity is due to excessive tooth decay or damage. Preventing tooth sensitivity involves avoiding overly aggressive brushing, limiting acidic foods and drinks, and addressing any signs of gum disease or bruxism early. Regular dental checkups are essential for identifying potential issues that could lead to sensitivity and ensuring appropriate treatment. In conclusion, tooth sensitivity is a common issue caused by the exposure of dentin, often due to enamel erosion or gum recession. Effective management and prevention strategies can help alleviate discomfort and protect oral health. This has been your Dental Health Minute. I'm Dr. Lalani.